0: 24/7. Live line, what do you want to hear?
1: The Cure.
0: The Cure by Olivia Rodrigo.
1: Yes.
0: I love that song. Thank you for picking it. Who's this?
1: Mason.
0: No way. Seriously?
1: Yeah.
0: My name is Mason, too.
1: Yeah.
0: Yeah.
1: I guess his name's Lynn.
0: What's your last name?
1: Marshall.
0: Oh, I thought you were going to say Kelter.
1: Nah.
0: You don't want to be Mason Kelter. One time I got my identity stolen, but it's okay. They gave it right back.
1: I would too.
0: Where are you calling from, Mason?
1: Phoenix City, Alabama.
0: What are you doing this weekend?
1: Just nothing, really.
0: Oh, why?
1: I have no plans.
0: No plans at all. Why don't you make some? It's summer now.
1: Yeah.
0: Eh.
1: I have sports.
0: Are you one of those low-maintenance people that you could just be sitting on a couch and having the time of your life?
1: Yeah, that sounds great.
0: Well, I hope your dreams come true this weekend. Thanks for calling Lifeline, Mason.

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0: 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My name is Mason, and the phones are open. 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
1: Back to Friends by Somber.
0: Yes, we'll play that right away. Who is this?
1: This is Katie.
0: Katie, where are you calling from?
1: Winnipeg.
0: Manitoba, what are you doing this weekend for summer?
1: We're going camping at Falcon Lake.
0: Ooh, very nice. I have a few friends that are actually camping the next couple of weeks. I've never done it before. So have a great time, be safe, and thanks for calling Liveline.

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2: Oh, bless you. Thank you so much.
1: Bless you. I didn't sneeze. Who's this?
2: This is Emily.
1: Emily, where are you calling from?
2: Bryan, Texas.
1: All right. 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

0: 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Live line, what do you want to hear?
1: Hey, Nathan, can you play Billionaire by Travis McCoy?
0: Oh, yeah, that was like the second song we ever heard from Bruno Mars.
1: Yes, it's a good one. I like it.
0: Are you a billionaire?
1: No, far from.
0: You know, being a billionaire is nice because you have the money, but I feel like nowadays everybody hates you.
1: I feel like Elon Musk isn't a very well-liked person.
0: Well, he's not a billionaire, and I guess now he's a trillionaire.
1: Oh, well, that's even worse.
0: We don't know much about them yet, so people like him now.
1: Oh, okay.
0: Who's this? Where are you calling from?
1: Cody, I am in Minnesota.
0: Oh, I think you'll be here for my birthday in a week. We can't wait.
1: Yes, I will be.
0: Travel safe, and thanks for calling Line.

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I'll never take it.

0: 24/7. Hello, live line. What do you want to hear?
1: Can I hear Homewrecker by Somber?
0: Yes. Yes, you can. Who's this?
1: This is Dakota.
0: Dakota, where are you calling from?
1: Lewistown, Illinois.
0: Sounds like you're calling me from a library. You're so quiet.
1: If my sister's going to hear me and she's going to start yelling, who am I calling?
0: Well, why would she care? You just call into the radio station. We're all friends. This is fun. We're going to play a song. You'll be famous. I don't see anything wrong with that.
1: Yeah.
0: Tell her to chill out, right?
1: Okay.
0: All right. And tell her that Mason said it's okay.
1: Yeah.
0: It's summertime. You're allowed to do things differently.
1: I am.
0: And we'll play your song right now. It's our number 8 request. Thanks for calling Live Line.
1: Yep, you're welcome.

0: 94.7. La la la la. Thank you for being here tonight. The Party Songs Weekend, kicking off the summer of 26. Can you believe it? The time's flying by. Oh, my goodness. So much great new music. All those fabulous throwbacks and whatever you want to hear tonight. Also, my big birthday bash is in 1 week. We're going to have so many people here in the studio partying, prizes and contests every hour. And now, Secret Sound. We'll give something away if you can be first to correctly identify what this sound is. Listen closely. This is a really tough one. What is that sound? Call right now and win 85 Live Line. 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
1: Is it crumbling paper of some sort?
2: Plastic wrapping a pallet?
1: What do you think it is?
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2: Is it sandpaper?
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1: Is it crumbling a candy wrap?

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1: Hey, I was calling to get the sound.
0: What do you think it is?
1: Would it be like painter's plastic and painter's tape getting pulled up?
0: Ooh, no, nothing like that. It's a really good guess, though.
1: Hey, thank you.
0: How about a request?
1: I guess I could. I didn't think about that. Could you play Horse with No Name?
0: By America?
1: Yes.
0: Oh, boy. Well, that's 1970. We don't go back that far.
1: Oh, okay. Thanks.
0: How about something else that's kind of alternative and spacey, like Earrings by Malcolm Todd?
1: That's a good one, yeah.
0: You like that song?
1: I sure do.
0: He's going to be our special guest on the show at some point. He was supposed to be here last week, and then they had to reschedule. Now we don't know when, but it will happen.
1: Oh, wow. Okay.
0: Who's this?
1: This is Valerie.
0: Valerie, where are you calling from?
1: Detroit Lake.
0: Minnesota. Thanks for calling Liveline. Have a great night.

0: 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Hello.
1: Hello.
0: What would you like to hear?
1: Opal.
0: What song?
1: Opal Light.
0: Oh, Opal Light by Taylor Swift?
1: Yep.
0: Yeah, we can play that. In fact, we got a great Party Songs Weekend dance remix.
1: Sure, yep.
0: All right. Who is this?
1: Tiffany,
0: where are you calling from?
1: Panema, Minnesota.
0: What's going on this weekend?
1: We're just cruising back home, me and my friend.
0: You know, Taylor Swift's getting married next month, and she's doing her wedding rehearsal this weekend in Rhode Island.
1: Oh, okay. Nice.
0: Are you a big fan of her, or you just like the song?
1: Just the song.
0: Oh, so you don't care, then. All right. Well, let's play it, and everybody will love it. Thanks for calling Liveline.

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the Party Songs Weekend. The kickoff of summer 26. My name is Mason. Time now for the lyrics in reverse. You just got to be first to call us, correctly identifying the title and artist of this big hit song just off a few seconds of it playing backwards. Should be pretty easy, though. All right, it's pretty fitting for today. And again. All right, if you know the title and artist of that song, call now and win 8-5 live.

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1: Was it Summertime Sadness by Lana Del Rey?
2: That's right.
0: Yes, it was, and now you're the winner. Who's this?
1: Oh, this is Kyle.
0: Hi, Kyle. Where are you calling from?
1: Big Cloud. I didn't know that you were even going to answer.
0: We hear that a lot, and we also answer a lot. So we're glad you got through, because Kyle, a Liveline t-shirt is coming to your house, and you'll have it in the next 2 weeks. You'll look great just in time for summer.
1: Heck yeah.
0: And there's no sadness here. Hang on, we'll get your address.
1: Oh, that's awesome.

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0: 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Live line, what do you want to hear?
1: Hi, I like to hear Rude Boy by Rihanna.
0: Yeah, why do you want to hear that?
1: It just reminds me of my middle school days.
0: Mm-hmm. Reminds me of my third grade days. I was 9 years old when this came out. But it was huge. All these years later, people still love it like it's a new song.
1: Mm-hmm. It's a really good song.
0: What's your name?
1: Well, my name is Rose. I'm with my cousin Lonnie Whitemouse. We're calling from Fort Thompson, South Dakota.
0: What are you doing tonight?
1: We are delivering meals to the community, cruising around, listening to the radio.
0: Oh, food, music, and driving. I can't think of any better way to spend any night.
1: Meals?
0: Thanks for calling Liveline. We really

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2: There you go.
3: Avril!
0: Thank you.
2: Who's this?
0: I'm Aurora Limberly.
2: Where are you calling from, Aurora?
0: Pittsfield, New Hampshire. Eating in my front porch.
2: You're eating in your front porch. What are you eating?
0: Chicken tenders.
2: Oh, that sounds pretty good. Homemade or just out of a bag in the freezer?
0: Homemade.
2: Oh, I'll be right there. I love me some good chicken tendies. Here's your song, okay?
4: Thank you.
0: I'll say you something.
2: And say you're welcome. You're welcome. Thank you.

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1: So many people truly believe that Avril Lavigne died years ago, and the person we see now is a clone. I think that's completely ridiculous, because she's just as irritating as the real one. My name is Mason. Thank you for being here tonight at the Party Songs Weekend, kicking off the summer of 2026 officially. Some really good new music. Everybody's crazy on the phones, so stay tuned. The party's just getting started. Now, though,
2: Secret Sound.
1: Your chance to win. If you are first to call us, correctly identifying what this sound is. We played it last hour. It involves sliding something. 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All right, what is that sound? 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
0: And we still don't have a winner. 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
1: Bruno Mars, That's What I Like.
0: Oh, that's a great party song. 9 years ago. Who is this?
1: Brayden.
0: Brayden, where are you calling from?
1: Winnipeg.
0: Manitoba, what are you doing this weekend?
1: We're going out to Toronto.
0: Oh, cool. What are you going to do there?
1: I don't know. Friday's have some fun. Nothing much.
0: Do you have friends or family there? Are you just going to go downtown, hit up some places, or what?
1: I'm going with my parents.
0: All right. Well, have a fabulous time, and thanks for calling Live Line.

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1: Hi. Are you guys able to play Tears by Sabrina Carpenter, please?
0: Tears. Tears for Fears. Oh, this song is not what people think it's about.
1: Tears for Fears.
0: Huh?
1: I love Tears for Fears.
0: Oh, yeah, they've got some really good songs. Head Over Heels, Everybody Wants to Rule the World.
1: Head Over Heels is my favorite.
0: Well, well. Too bad we don't play it on this channel. It's on the classic rock station. Who's this?
1: My name's Isaac.
0: Isaac, where are you calling from?
1: Georgia, Vermont.
0: All right, well, if you can get somebody to call up for Everybody Wants to Rule the World, we'll play that later on, though.
1: All right.
0: Or anybody listening to this radio station right now. Have a great weekend, Isaac. Welcome to summer.
1: Thank you. You too.
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1: I would want to hear Stateside.
0: And I would want to play it because that's such a great song.
1: Okay,
0: so. Who's this?
1: I'm here with my friend. She wants me to play Stateside. Zachary and Jasmine.
0: Where are you calling from?
1: Winnipeg, Manitoba.
0: All right, what are you doing tonight?
1: We're just driving.
0: Driving? How much longer? Are you driving Stateside?
1: Yeah.
0: Here's your song, and thanks for calling Liveline, our number 4 request right now.
1: Thank you.

0: 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Hello, Liveline. What do you want to hear?
1: I want to hear Eminem Shake That Ass for Me.
0: Oh, you know, somebody else actually called us for that earlier. We're going to play it later on.
1: Thank you.
0: What are the odds of that? What's your name?
2: My name is Lee.
0: Where are you calling from?
2: Red Cliff, Wisconsin.
0: All right, you guys have a great night. Thanks for calling Liveline.
2: And
1: thank
2: Aaron,
1: you.
2: My mom. Yeah, have a good one.
0: Liveline. Oh, hello.
3: Hi. Hi, Mason.
0: Hi. What do you want to hear?
3: Messy by Lola Young.
0: Oh, I forgot about her. What happened?
3: Yeah, I don't even know. Like, one hit wonder. See ya, one and done.
0: Fell off the face of the earth.
3: Yeah, hit and run. That's okay.
0: That's a good way to put it. Who's this?
3: Yeah, this is Michelle out in Athol,
0: Massachusetts. What's going on this summer weekend, Michelle?
3: I am actually sorting possessions and downsizing, getting geared up to move to Kentucky.
0: Oh, no.
3: Oh, gosh. It's a toss-up, actually, between Kentucky and Maine, but I don't want to be in Maine in the wintertime.
0: I don't want to be in either one. And I can say that because we're not on the radio in Maine or Kentucky, so there's nobody to offend. But
3: right. I'm a mad forager, like mushrooms and wild plants and medicine and stuff. So those are both very good places, different seasons.
0: Well, there's definitely lots of growth in Maine, that's for sure.
3: Yeah.
0: And people say I'm a fun guy.
3: Yeah. Real fun guy.

0: Welcome Todd, our special guest on the show at some point. Two alternative songs back to back. Don't tell the program director. Secret Sound is next. What do you want to hear?
1: Hi, this is John.
0: John, what do you want to hear?
1: We were hoping to hear Firework by Katy Perry.
0: Oh, so fitting. Yeah, 4th of July is coming up, Canada Day, and everyone's celebrating something.
1: Exactly. Yeah, summer's here, hey?
0: Where are you calling from?
1: I'm coming from Clandeboy, Manitoba.
0: Oh, I could have said that because you said A, which is a very Canadian thing.
1: Yeah.
0: It's exactly. Not like the letter A is in the word Canada, A. C-A-N-A-D-A.
1: Yes, sir, eh?
0: What are you doing, eh?
1: We're on our way to a baseball game, me and my friends. So.
0: Great. Well, I hope whoever you're rooting for wins, and thanks for calling live.

0: 94.7 on the Party Songs weekend, back when Katy Perry was good. Liveline, my name's Mason. Thank you for being here as we officially welcome in summer. 1 week from tonight is my big birthday bash. We're going to have this studio just filled with people wall to wall screaming and yelling. You'll be able to call up and say things to them and they'll react in real time. It's always so good having them here. Also, Malcolm Todd, as you heard moments ago, he's going to be our special guest at some point. He's supposed to be here last weekend. They had to reschedule. We don't have the date yet. We'll also have some really, really good contests, like 2 tickets for you and a friend or anybody you want to fly to New York City and watch Harry Styles on his sold out tour at Madison Square Garden. Date yet to be confirmed. Also, a brand new record player, courtesy of Columbia Records, featuring full albums of some of their biggest artists like Billie Eilish, Lady Gaga, Doechii, Leon Thomas, Gracie Abrams. That's going to be a ball. And now, Secret Sound. 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One more time. 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
0: And we still don't have a winner. I can't believe it. Which means we will play it again next week along with some new clothes. I don't know what else we can say without just giving it away, but who cares, right? It'll get you back here. Rewind starts in 5 minutes with an hour of your throwbacks. This is Libby Rodrigo, number 9 most requested tonight, The Cure.

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1: Kicking off the summer of 26. Party Songs Weekend. My name's Mason. The phones are open and they're crazy busy tonight. 85 Liveline.
2: Hello.
1: Hey.
2: Hi. Can we hear? I'm sorry. I just can't think of it right now.
1: Oh, how does it go?
3: Shake that.
2: Party, shake that. Oh, by Eminem.
1: Shake that ass.
2: Yes.
1: Yeah. Do you have kids in the car?
2: Yes, they are.
1: Isn't this nice, appropriate, family-friendly content? They probably know all the words, even the ones that we can't say.
2: Yes.
1: Oh, boy. Who's this?
2: This is Paul Veronica. I'm calling from Hardin, Montana. Just headed back home from watching a scary movie.
1: Oh, you took the kids to see a scary movie, too?
2: Yes, I did. It's rated R night.
1: How old are they?
2: They're 15.
1: Oh, that's not bad then.
2: It was a good one. That's not bad.
1: They're saying words worse than you've ever heard.
2: Yeah. I mean, they see worse things on YouTube, so.
1: Yeah. Well, maybe not YouTube, but some other websites.
2: Yeah.
1: Well, let's shake that ass now, kids. Thanks for calling Liveline.
2: All right. Thank you.
1: Bye.

0: 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Live Line Rewind, what do you want to hear?
1: Play some Pitbull.
0: You want some Pitbull? All right, maybe I Know You Want Me, Hotel Room Service, Fireball, Give Me Everything, Timber.
1: Give me everything.
0: Well, no, you can only pick one.
1: Just give me everything, man.
0: All right, what are you doing tonight?
1: Birthday coming up.
0: Oh, it is? Yeah, I forgot about that. It's not like we just talked about it 15 minutes ago.
1: That's right. So,
0: who's this? Where are you calling from?
1: This is Scott Stiles calling from Green Bay, Wisconsin.
0: All right. Thanks for calling Liveline. Hey, you know, Green Bay spent more money on OnlyFans than any other city in the state of Wisconsin.
1: Oh, this summer. You got to keep cool.
0: Yeah. Have a great night.
1: See ya.
2: Bye. 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Yeah, right, picture that with a Kodak. Or better yet, go to Times Square, take a picture of me with a Kodak. Took my life from negative to positive, I just want y'all to know that. And tonight, let's enjoy life.

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1: Hey, I got a request. How about Van Morrison Domino?
0: How about something else? Because we don't play Van Morrison.
1: Oh, you don't?
0: No.
1: How about David and David, Welcome to the Boomtown?
0: I don't have that either. Something more mainstream. Something everybody under 30 knows.
1: How about, let me think. How about Sugar by Maroon 5?
0: There we go. That's a good one. Who's this?
1: This is Cody. I'm in Fergus Falls,
0: Minnesota. What's going on tonight, Cody?
1: Well, not much.

0: 94.7. Liveline Rewind, what do you want to hear?
1: One Direction's always a good throwback.
0: All right, baby, what makes you beautiful?
1: Sure, let's do it.
0: All right. Against your will. Who's this?
1: This is Berkeley.
0: Berkeley, where are you calling from?
1: Salt Lake City, Utah.
0: Hey, what are you doing this weekend?
1: Just celebrating Father's Day.
0: Oh, I forgot about that.
1: Yeah.
0: I'm a terrible son. My dad's like my best friend, too. I love him to death. I can't believe I forgot about Father's Day.
1: Every day's Father's Day.
0: Yeah, exactly. I celebrate him every day. I always tell him how much I love him. He's never forgotten. I didn't forget him. I forgot the holiday.
1: Of course.
0: Yeah. But I'll have to scrape something together real quick and send it to him.
1: Perfect.
0: Thanks for calling Liveline.
1: Thanks. Have a good night.
0: You too.

0: 7. Live Line Rewind, what do you want to hear?
1: Party Rock Anthem.
0: Party Rock Anthem. How can you go wrong with that? Everybody loves that song.
1: Hell yeah.
0: What's your name?
1: Will.
0: Will, where are you?
1: Big Spring, Texas.
0: And how big is it?
1: How big is what?
0: Nothing. What are you doing tonight?
1: Yeah, I just got off work, going home.
0: Oh, cool. Now summer's here. You got any big plans?
1: Zero. I'm going to bed. I'm tired.
0: Oh, what about tomorrow?
1: Going to work.
0: Really?
1: Yeah.
0: Well, you got to do something. Something to remember. Something to make history.
1: I called you. That's pretty memorable.
0: That is pretty cool. And you got on the radio. Millions of people heard you all over the country.
1: Awesome.
0: Thanks for calling Live Line. Have a great night.
1: You too. Hi, Mom.

0: Sideline Rewind. What do you want to hear?
1: Mason Kelker on the radio tonight. How are you, man?
0: I'm good. What's that click track playing on the phone?
1: Oh, I get it all the time. How about Dan Winter remix of Cascada every time we touch?
0: Yeah, we're on an EDM binge here. It'd be so good to throw this in.
1: Well, listen, from Scranton, Pennsylvania, and Big Boy checking in tonight. The Big Boy craze is crazy down here. But, hey, listen, we love you, and I love listening to you, and hope all is well from the Electric City tonight. Checking in with you, my friend.
0: Are you going to be here in a week for my birthday?
1: I'm looking forward to making it happen. I'm trying to make the plan happen, and if all goes well, I'm going to be there. Mason, we're going to have a blast for your birthday.
0: Thanks for calling Lideline, Jason.
1: The surprise is going to happen, my friend. We'll see you soon. We love you.
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1: Hi, this is Natalie from Cascada, and here are the three most wanted songs from your request tonight. And here is number three.
2: 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Liveline Big Three.
3: And I'm really surprised. Ella Langley, choosing Texas, kind of disappeared from the top five for a while. Now it's back in at number three. Might even be the biggest song of the year on Spotify in North America.

0: It's the most requested. It's the best. The people's. It's all that. It's number one.
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2: 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And this sounds just as good as it did.

Z94.7. 1 week from tonight, my 25th birthday bash. We're going to have so many people here. Plus, tickets for you, to see Harry Styles in New York City with hotel, airfare, the whole kabang. 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People like Lady Gaga, Gracie Abrams, Leon Thomas, Kendrick Lamar, Doechii. And for tonight, summer is officially here. We cannot thank you for being who you are, for joining us. None of it happens without your participation. You can have anything you want in life. If you surround yourself with good people, stay positive, work hard. It's very simple.

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15: Wait. What? The facts about underage drinking are a lot more serious than you might have heard. For example, the CDC says that more than 3,500 underage drinkers die each year. And according to Stop Alcohol Abuse...

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0: 24/7. Liveline. Hi, what do you want to hear?
1: How about Lady Gaga and Bruno Mars?
0: Die with a Smile?
1: Die for you. Die with a Smile, yeah.
0: That's a great song. All right. Who's this?
1: Yep. This is Cole.
0: Hi, Cole. Where are you calling from?
1: From West Jordan, Utah.
0: What's going on tonight?
1: Oh, not much. We're just hanging out tonight.
0: Do you want to send this out to somebody that you love and they mean a lot to you?
1: Yeah, you could send this out to Lisa. She is my one and only wife.
0: As opposed to some other people who have multiple? Or
1: we have that stigma here, you know?
0: Yeah, we shouldn't say any more. We might incriminate ourselves.
1: Okay.
0: Thanks for calling Liveline. Here's your song, Cole.
1: Thanks, man.

97. It's our Liveline summer kickoff show. And this song is so fitting. Also kind of obscure. We haven't played it in years, but it was a top five song all over the country, and we want to know if you remember. Oh, sings it! 1997, my God.

0: tagline. Who sings it?
1: Ace of Base.
0: Ace of Base. I knew somebody was going to say that, but no. Call back. Try again. Live line. Who sings it?
1: It's Mr. President.
0: That's right. I have a feeling you utilized Shazam.
1: No, my mom knew it.
0: Really? Put her on the phone.
2: Oh, hello.
0: Hi, Mom. What's your name?
2: Maria.
0: Maria, where are you calling from?
2: Oh, we're calling from Minnesota.
0: Nice job. That was a great song. Does it bring back any special memories for you?
2: I'm a 90s girl, yeah. I was in high school. I remember that song.
0: I'm so glad you got it. We're going to send you a Liveline t-shirt. Also, a Liveline 2026 and 2027 calendar mouse pad. Got the next 2 years on there, plus my face, our logo. It's stunning. Hang on. We'll get your address. Maria, Maria.
2: Awesome. Thank you.
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1: Hello, can you play Sex Me Back by Justin Timberlake?
0: Oh, yes, it's going to be a night of party music. Everybody's in that mood. Who's this?
1: Clarissa.
0: Clarissa, where are you from?
1: I'm from Freetown, but I'm headed to Columbus.
0: Indiana.
1: To the fair. We're going to Columbus to the fair. Are you still there?
0: Yeah, I'm still here. Hello?
1: No, are you still at the fair?
0: Oh, no, I was never at the fair. I think the other guy might have been, but I wasn't. And that's not fair. They don't pay me enough to go to those things.
1: Well, we might stop by there if they're still there.
0: Yeah, you should. In fact, go on the roller coaster and then give us a call while you're on it.

0: Today's hit music, Z94.7. Liveline, what do you want to hear?
1: Hey, Mason, this is Brian. We'd like to hear Rein Me In by Olivia Dean and Sam Fender.
0: Ooh, what do you like about that song? It's one of my favorites.
1: Well, right now it's my top song, and we are up in my cabin up in northern Minnesota, and I've got two brothers here with me, and they are going into the Boundary Waters tomorrow, the canoe area.
0: Oh, that's exciting. Good way to kick off summer.
1: Yeah.
0: When was the first time you heard it? Do you remember?
1: A couple weeks ago. I have to say, I hope I heard it on your channel, because we listen to you all the time.
0: Oh, well, you're the best. Thanks for calling Liveline. Let's play it right now. With the summer of 26.
1: Sounds great.
0: Bye, man.
1: Thanks.

0: sideline. What do you want to hear?
1: Hey, can we get Sunroof by Becky Moore, baby?
0: Oh, yeah. That's a great start time kickoff song. Who's this?
1: This is Javen and my brother,
2: Elijah.
1: We're from just a little ways outside Grand Island, Nebraska.
0: Hard to believe this song was already 4 years ago, eh?
1: Yeah, no kidding.
0: What are you guys doing tonight?
2: Just getting home from work. I think the first night I'm going to see tonight is my bed, I think.
0: Oh. Well, open up the sunroof. Go crazy. Thanks for calling last.

0: 94.7. Taylor Swift this weekend is doing the wedding rehearsal at her gorgeous mansion in Rhode Island. I did have the opportunity to drive by it one time. It really is stunning. Meanwhile, Travis Kelce just spent a few nights with his boys in L.A., probably cheating and doing drugs and stealing. No, actually, they're both great people. Wedding is next month. Toy Story 5 just came out. You probably know Taylor Swift wrote the song I Knew It, I Knew You for the movie, and it just came out that she wrote it in less than 8 hours. She was just such a big fan of the movie. And if you're going to see it, we want to know what you think, because I haven't seen it yet, but I was a huge fan of the first four. So, yeah, let us know what you're doing tonight. Also, your shout-outs, dedications, and requests as we kick off the summer of 26. This is a live radio show. We want to play the songs that you love. 85 Liveline right now. Also, because there's just so much happening, 1 week from tonight, my big birthday bash. We're going to have the studio absolutely mobbed with people. 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Call us right now and get on the radio.
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1: Hi, can I request a song?
0: Of course. What do you want to hear?
1: Billie Jean, Michael Jackson.
0: Perfect for the Party Songs Weekend. Who's this?
1: My name's Hannah Patterson. I'm calling from...
2: Middle of Wyoming.
1: Yeah, middle of Wyoming. I don't even know where I am.
0: I bet Google Maps doesn't even know where you are. It doesn't have a name.

0: 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Live line, what do you want to hear?
1: The Cure.
0: The Cure by Olivia Rodrigo.
1: Yes.
0: I love that song. Thank you for picking it. Who's this?
1: Mason.
0: No way. Seriously?
1: Yeah.
0: My name is Mason, too.
1: Yeah.
0: Yeah.
1: I guess his name twins.
0: What's your last name?
1: Marshall.
0: Oh, I thought you were going to say Kelter.
1: Nah.
0: You don't want to be Mason Kelter. One time I got my identity stolen, but it's okay. They gave it right back.
1: I would too.
0: Where are you calling from, Mason?
1: Phoenix City, Alabama.
0: What are you doing this weekend?
1: Just nothing, really.
0: Oh, why?
1: I have no plans.
0: No plans at all. Why don't you make some? It's summer now.
1: Yeah.
0: Eh.
1: I have sports.
0: Are you one of those low-maintenance people that you could just be sitting on a couch and having the time of your life?
1: Yeah, that sounds great.
0: Well, I hope your dreams come true this weekend. Thanks for calling Lifeline, Mason.

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1: Back to Friends by Somber.
0: Yes, we'll play that right away. Who is this?
1: This is Katie.
0: Katie, where are you calling from?
1: Winnipeg.
0: Manitoba, what are you doing this weekend for summer?
1: We're going camping at Falcon Lake.
0: Ooh, very nice. I have a few friends that are actually camping the next couple of weeks. I've never done it before. So have a great time, be safe, and thanks for calling Liveline.

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0: If I put it into this computer here and type in Speed Demon and I hit the play button, yes, you can hear anything.
1: Oh, bless you. Thank you so much.
0: Bless you. I didn't sneeze. Who's this?
1: This is Emily.
0: Emily, where are you calling from?
1: Bryan, Texas.
0: All right. What are you doing this weekend?
1: We're sick in the household, so we're just going to be listening to the radio all weekend long.
0: Oh, I hope you have a speedy recovery.
1: Thank you so much.
0: And here's Speed Demon.
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1: Hey, Nathan, can you play Billionaire by Travis McCoy?
0: Oh, yeah, that was like the second song we ever heard from Bruno Mars.
1: Yes, it's a good one. I like it.
0: Are you a billionaire?
1: No, far from.
0: You know, being a billionaire is nice because you have the money, but I feel like nowadays everybody hates you.
1: I feel like Elon Musk isn't a very well-liked person.
0: Well, he's not a billionaire, and I guess now he's a trillionaire.
1: Oh, well, that's even worse.
0: We don't know much about them yet, so people like him now.
1: Okay.
0: Who's this? Where are you calling from?
1: Cody. I am in Minnesota.
0: Oh, I think you'll be here for my birthday in a week. We can't wait.
1: Yes, I will be.
0: Travel safe, and thanks for calling Line Line.

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0: 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Hello, live line. What do you want to hear?
1: Can I hear Homewrecker by Somber?
0: Yes. Yes, you can. Who's this?
1: This is Dakota.
0: Dakota, where are you calling from?
1: Lewistown, Illinois.
0: Sounds like you're calling me from a library. You're so quiet.
1: If my sister's going to hear me and she's going to start yelling, who am I calling?
0: Well, why would she care? You're just calling to the radio station. We're all friends. This is fun. We're going to play a song. You'll be famous. I don't see anything wrong with that.
1: Yeah.
0: Tell her to chill out, right?
1: Okay.
0: All right. And tell her that Mason said it's okay.
1: Yeah.
0: It's summertime. You're allowed to do things differently.
1: I am.
0: And we'll play your song right now. It's our number 8 request. Thanks for calling Live Line.
1: Yep, you're welcome.

0: 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La la la la. Thank you for being here tonight. The Party Songs Weekend, kicking off the summer of 26. Can you believe it? The time's flying by. Oh, my goodness. So much great new music. All those fabulous throwbacks and whatever you want to hear tonight. Also, my big birthday bash is in 1 week. We're going to have so many people here in the studio partying, prizes and contests every hour. And now, Secret Sound. We'll give something away if you can be first to correctly identify what this sound is. Listen closely. This is a really tough one. What is that sound? Call right now and win 85 Live Line. 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
3: Is it crumbling a candy wrapper?
0: And we still don't have a winner.

0: 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Hello, Liveline.
1: Hey, I was calling to get the sound.
0: What do you think it is?
1: Would it be like painter's plastic and painter's tape getting pulled up?
0: Ooh, no, nothing like that. It's a really good guess, though.
1: Hey, thank you.
0: How about a request?
1: I guess I didn't think about that. Could you play Horse with No Name?
0: By America?
1: Yes.
0: Oh, boy. Well, that's 1970. We don't go back that far.
1: Oh, okay. Thanks.
0: How about something else that's kind of alternative and spacey, like Earrings by Malcolm Todd?
1: That's a good one, yeah.
0: You like that song?
1: I sure do.
0: He's going to be our special guest on the show at some point. He was supposed to be here last week, and then they had to reschedule. Now we don't know when, but it will happen.
1: Oh, wow, okay.
0: Who's this?
1: This is Valerie.
0: Valerie, where are you calling from?
1: Detroit Lake.
0: Minnesota. Thanks for calling Liveline. Have a great night.

0: to Liveline. Hello.
1: Hello.
0: What would you like to hear?
1: Opal.
0: What song?
1: Opal Light.
0: Oh, Opal Light by Taylor Swift?
1: Yep.
0: Yeah, we can play that. In fact, we got a great party songs weekend dance remix.
1: Sure, yep.
0: All right. Who is this?
1: Tiffany.
0: Tiffany, where are you calling from?
1: Panema, Minnesota.
0: What's going on this weekend?
1: We're just cruising back home, me and my friend.
0: You know, Taylor Swift's getting married next month, and she's doing her wedding rehearsal this weekend in Rhode Island.
1: Oh, okay. Nice.
0: Are you a big fan of her, or you just like the song?
1: Just the song.
0: Oh, so you don't care, then. All right, well, let's play it, and everybody will love it. Thanks for calling Lifeline.

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The kickoff of summer 26. My name is Mason. Time now for the lyrics in reverse. I mean, you just got to be first to call us correctly identifying the title and artist of this big hit song just off a few seconds of it playing backwards. Should be pretty easy, though. All right, it's pretty fitting for today. And again. If you know the title and artist of that song, call now and win 85 Live.

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1: Was it Summertime Sadness by Lana Del Rey?
2: That's right.
0: Yes, it was, and now you're the winner. Who's this?
1: Oh, this is Kyle.
0: Hi, Kyle. Where are you calling from?
1: Big Cloud. I didn't know that you were even going to answer.
0: We hear that a lot, and we also answer a lot. So we're glad you got through, because Kyle, a Live Line t-shirt is coming to your house, and you'll have it in the next 2 weeks. You'll look great just in time for summer.
1: Heck yeah.
0: And there's no sadness here. Hang on, we'll get your address.
1: Oh, that's awesome. Thank you.

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0: 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Live line, what do you want to hear?
1: Hi, I like to hear Rude Boy by Rihanna.
0: Yeah, why do you want to hear that?
1: It just reminds me of my middle school days.
0: Mm-hmm. Reminds me of my third grade days. I was 9 years old when this came out. But it was huge. All these years later, people still love it like it's a new song.
1: Mm-hmm. It's a really good song.
0: What's your name?
1: Well, my name is Rose. I'm with my cousin Lonnie Whitemouse. We're calling from Fort Thompson, South Dakota.
0: What are you doing tonight?
1: We are delivering meals to the community, cruising around, listening to the radio.
0: Oh, food, music, and driving. I can't think of any better way to spend any night.
1: Yo.
0: Thanks for calling Liveline. We really

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2: I like to hear Skater Boy by Avril Lavigne.
1: If you have any complications saying her name, we have a clip of her saying it herself.
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1: There you go.
3: Avril!
2: Thank you.
1: Who's this?
2: Aurora Limberly.
1: Where are you calling from, Aurora?
2: Pittsfield, New Hampshire. Eating in my front porch.
1: You're eating in your front porch. What are you eating?
2: Chicken tenders.
1: Oh, that sounds pretty good. Homemade or just out of a bag in the freezer?
2: Homemade.
1: Oh, I'll be right there. I love me some good chicken tendies. Here's your song, okay?
4: Thank you.
2: I'll say you some.
1: And say you're welcome. You're welcome. Thank you.

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1: So many people truly believe that Avril Lavigne died years ago, and the person we see now is a clone. I think that's completely ridiculous, because she's just as irritating as the real one. My name is Mason. Thank you for being here tonight at the Party Songs Weekend, kicking off the summer of 2026. Officially, some really good new music. Everybody's crazy on the phones, so stay tuned. The party's just getting started. Now, though,
2: Secret Sound.
1: Your chance to win. 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All right, what is that sound? 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
0: And we still don't have a winner. We'll play the sound again next hour along with the new

0: 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Hello, live line. What do you want to hear?
1: Bruno Mars, That's What I Like.
0: Oh, that's a great party song. 9 years ago. Who's this?
1: Brayden.
0: Brayden, where are you calling from?
1: Winnipeg.
0: Manitoba, what are you doing this weekend?
1: We're going out to Toronto.
0: Oh, cool. What are you going to do there?
1: I don't know. Friday's had some fun, nothing much.
0: Do you have friends or family there? Are you just going to go downtown, hit up some places, or what?
1: I'm going with my parents.
0: All right. We'll have a fabulous time, and thanks for calling Liveline.

0: 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Hello.
1: Hey, I was calling to guess the sound.
0: Yeah, what do you think it is?
1: An air hockey puck throwing across the table.
0: Ooh, no, nothing like that. It's a good guess, though.
1: All right, thanks.
0: But how about a request? You're already on. What song would you like?
1: What song do we want, guys?
2: Party in the USA.
0: There we go. That never disappointed anybody. Who's this?
1: Jasmine,
0: where are you calling from?
1: From Falmouth.
0: Oh, on Cape Cod, where it's very, very, very, very, very, very, very, very busy.
1: Yes, incredibly.
0: There was a backup at the Sagamore and Bourne Bridges today. It was like an hour. Some people were sitting there.
1: Yeah, we got to sit there for 4 miles of backup.
0: Oh, you don't live on the Cape?
1: We do not. Quincy, Mass.
0: Oh, so that's about an hour and a half to get there, in addition to the very long backup.
1: Exactly.
0: Well, I hope you have a great weekend. Summer's here, baby.
1: All right.

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1: Yes, I get cash back every time I get gas.
0: Does that actually add up to anything?
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0: 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Hello.
1: Hi. Are you guys able to play Tears by Sabrina Carpenter, please?
0: Tears. Tears for Fears. Oh, this song is not what people think it's about.
1: Tears for Fears.
0: Huh?
1: I love Tears for Fears.
0: Oh, yeah, they've got some really good songs. Head Over Heels, Everybody Wants to Rule the World.
1: Head Over Heels is my favorite.
0: Well. Too bad we don't play it on this channel. It's on the classic rock station. Who's this?
2: My name's Isaac.
0: Isaac, where are you calling from?
2: Georgia, Vermont.
0: All right, well, if you can get somebody to call up for Everybody Wants to Rule the World, we'll play that later on, though.
2: All right.
0: Or anybody listening to this radio station right now. Have a great weekend, Isaac. Welcome to summer.
2: Thank you. You too.
0: Bye.

0: Z94.7. Live line, what do you want to hear?
1: I would want to hear Stateside.
0: And I would want to play it because that's such a great song.
1: Stateside.
0: Who's this?
1: I'm here with my friend. She wants me to play Stateside. Zachary and Jasmine.
0: Where are you calling from?
1: Winnipeg, Manitoba.
0: All right. What are you doing tonight?
1: We're just driving.
0: Driving? How much longer? Are you driving?

0: 94.7. Hello, Liveline. What do you want to hear?
1: I want to hear Eminem Shake That Ass for Me.
0: Oh, you know, somebody else actually called us for that earlier. We're going to play it later on.
1: Thank you.
0: What are the odds of that? What's your name?
2: My name is Lee.
0: Where are you calling from?
2: Red Cliff, Wisconsin.
0: All right, you guys have a great night. Thanks for calling Liveline.
2: And
1: thank
2: Aaron,
1: you.
2: My mom. Yep, have a good one.
0: Liveline. Oh, hello.
3: Hi. Hi, Mason.
0: Hi. What do you want to hear?
3: Messy by Lola Young.
0: Oh, I forgot about her. What happened?
3: Yeah, I don't even know. Like, one hit wonder. See ya, one and done.
0: Fell off the face of the earth.
3: Yeah, hit and run. That's okay.
0: That's a good way to put it. Who's this?
3: Yeah, this is Michelle out in Athol,
0: Massachusetts. What's going on this summer weekend, Michelle?
3: I am actually sorting possessions and downsizing, getting geared up to move to Kentucky.
0: Oh, no.
3: Oh, gosh. It's a toss-up, actually, between Kentucky and Maine, but I don't want to be in Maine in the wintertime.
0: I don't want to be in either one. And I can say that because we're not on the radio in Maine or Kentucky, so there's nobody to offend. But
3: right. I'm a mad forager, like mushrooms and wild plants and medicine and stuff. So those are both very good places, different seasons.
0: Well, there's definitely lots of growth in Maine, that's for sure.
3: Yeah.
0: And people say I'm a fun guy.
3: Yeah. Real fun guy.
0: Here's your song. Thanks for calling Liveline, Michelle.
3: Thank you.

0: Malcolm Todd, our special guest on the show at some point. Two alternative songs back to back. Don't tell the program director. Secret Sound is next. What do you want to hear?
1: Hi, this is John.
0: John, what do you want to hear?
1: We were hoping to hear Firework by Katy Perry.
0: Oh, so fitting. Yeah, 4th of July is coming up, Canada Day, and everyone's celebrating
1: exactly.
0: Something.
1: Yeah, summer's here, hey?
0: Where are you calling from?
1: I'm coming from Clandeboy, Manitoba.
0: Oh, I could have said that because you said A, which is a very Canadian thing.
1: Yeah.
0: It's exactly. Not like the letter A is in the word Canada, eh? Canada.
1: Yes, sir, eh?
0: What are you doing, eh?
1: We're on our way to a baseball game, me and my friend. So.
0: Great. Well, I hope whoever you're rooting for wins, and thanks for calling Lightline.

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1: On the Party Songs weekend, back when Katy Perry was good. Liveline, my name's Mason. Thank you for being here as we officially welcome in summer. 1 week from tonight is my big birthday bash. We're going to have this studio just filled with people, wall to wall, screaming and yelling. You'll be able to call up and say things to them, and they'll react in real time. It's always so good having them here. Also, Malcolm Todd, as you heard moments ago, he's going to be our special guest at some point. He's supposed to be here last weekend. They had to reschedule. We don't have the date yet. We'll also have some really, really good contests, like two tickets for you and a friend or anybody you want to fly to New York City and watch Harry Styles on his sold-out tour at Madison Square Garden. Date yet to be confirmed. Also, a brand new record player. Courtesy of Columbia Records, featuring full albums of some of their biggest artists like Billie Eilish, Lady Gaga, Doechii, Leon Thomas, Gracie Abrams. That's going to be a ball. And now,
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0: And we still don't have a winner. I can't believe it. Which means we will play it again next week along with some new clothes. I don't know what else we can say without just giving it away, but who cares, right? It'll get you back here. Rewind starts in 5 minutes with an hour of your throwbacks. This is Libby Rodrigo, number 9 most requested tonight, The Cure.

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1: Kicking off the summer of 26. 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
2: Hello.
1: Hey.
2: Hi. Can we hear? I'm sorry. I just can't think of it right now.
1: Oh, how does it go?
3: Shake that.
1: Shake that ass.
2: Yes.
1: Yeah. Do you have kids in the car?
2: Yes, they are.
1: Isn't this nice, appropriate, family-friendly content? They probably know all the words, even the ones that we can't say.
2: Yes.
1: Oh, boy. Who's this?
2: This is Paul Veronica. I'm calling from Hardin, Montana. Just headed back home from watching a scary movie.
1: Oh, you took the kids to see a scary movie, too?
2: Yes, I did. It's rated R night.
1: How old are they?
2: They're 15.
1: Oh, that's not bad then.
2: It was a good one. That's not bad.
1: They're saying words worse than you've ever heard.
2: Yeah. I mean, they see worse things on YouTube, so.
1: Yeah. Well, maybe not YouTube, but some other websites.
2: Yeah.
1: Well, let's shake that ass now, kids. Thanks for calling Live Line.
2: All right. Thank you.
1: Bye.

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1: Play some Pitbull.
0: You want some Pitbull? All right, maybe I Know You Want Me, Hotel Room Service, Fireball, Give Me Everything, Timber.
1: Give me everything.
0: Well, no, you can only pick one.
1: Just give me everything, man.
0: All right, what are you doing tonight?
1: Birthday coming up.
0: Oh, it is? Yeah, I forgot about that. It's not like we just talked about it 15 minutes ago.
1: That's right. So,
0: who's this? Where are you calling from?
1: So Scott Stiles calling from Green Bay, Wisconsin.
0: All right. Thanks for calling Liveline. Hey, you know, Green Bay spent more money on OnlyFans than any other city in the state of Wisconsin.
1: Oh, this summer. You got to keep cool.
0: Yeah. Have a great night.
1: See ya.
0: Bye.
2: Me not working hard. Yeah, right, picture that with a Kodak. Or better yet, go to Times Square, take a picture of me with a Kodak. Took my life from negative to positive, I just want y'all to know that. And tonight, let's enjoy life.

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1: Hey, I got a request. How about Van Morrison Domino?
0: How about something else? Because we don't play Van Morrison.
1: Oh, you don't?
0: No.
1: How about David and David, Welcome to the Boomtown?
0: I don't have that either. Something more mainstream. Something everybody under 30 knows.
1: How about, let me think. How about Sugar by Maroon 5?
0: There we go. That's a good one. Who's this?
1: This is Cody. I'm in Fergus Falls,
0: Minnesota. What's going on tonight, Cody?
1: Well, not much.

0: Well, you picked the perfect station because all the songs we play are requests. So if you hear it, it's because someone asked for it.
1: Yeah, for sure, for sure.
0: Otherwise, it'd be a lot different if I were picking it.
1: I'd call in, but yeah, for sure, Sugar by Maroon 5, that's a good one.
0: Here it is. Thanks for calling Lifeline.
1: Yep, thank you.

0: 1-800-848-9747. Liveline Rewind, what do you want to hear?
1: One Direction's always a good throwback.
0: All right, maybe what makes you beautiful?
1: Sure, let's do it.
0: All right. Against your will. Who's this?
1: This is Berkeley.
0: Berkeley, where are you calling from?
1: Salt Lake City, Utah.
0: Hey, what are you doing this weekend?
1: Just celebrating Father's Day.
0: Oh, I forgot about that.
1: Yeah.
0: I'm a terrible son. My dad's like my best friend, too. I love him to death. I can't believe I forgot about Father's Day.
1: Every day's Father's Day.
0: Yeah, exactly. I celebrate him every day. I always tell him how much I love him. He's never forgotten. I didn't forget him. I forgot the holiday.
1: Of course.
0: Yeah. But I'll have to scrape something together real quick and send it to him.
1: Perfect.
0: Thanks for calling Liveline.
1: Thanks.

0: 7. Live Line Rewind, what do you want to hear?
1: Party Rock Anthem.
0: Party Rock Anthem. How can you go wrong with that? Everybody loves that song.
1: Hell yeah.
0: What's your name?
1: Will.
0: Will, where are you?
1: Big Spring, Texas.
0: And how big is it?
1: How big is what?
0: Nothing. What are you doing tonight?
1: Yeah, I just got off work, going home.
0: Oh, cool. Now summer's here. You got any big plans?
1: Zero. I'm going to bed. I'm tired.
0: Oh, what about tomorrow?
1: Going to work.
0: Really?
1: Yeah.
0: Well, you got to do something, something to remember, something to make history.
1: I called you. That's pretty memorable.
0: That is pretty cool. And you got on the radio. Millions of people heard you all over the country.
1: Awesome.
0: Thanks for calling Live Line. Have a great night.
1: You too. Hi, Mom.

0: Live line, rewind. What do you want to hear?
1: Mason Kelker on the radio tonight. How are you, man?
0: I'm good. What's that click track playing on the phone?
1: Oh, I get it all the time. How about Dan Winter remix of Cascada every time we talk?
0: Yeah, we're on a EDM binge here. It'd be so good to throw this in.
1: Well, listen, from Scranton, Pennsylvania, and Big Boy checking in tonight. The Big Boy craze is crazy down here. But, hey, listen, we love you, and I love listening to you, and hope all is well from the Electric City tonight. Checking in with you, my friend.
0: Are you going
1: to
0: be here in a week for my birthday?
1: I'm looking forward to making it happen. I'm trying to make the plan happen, and if all goes well, I'm going to be there. Mason, we're going to have a blast for your birthday.
0: Thanks for calling Liveline, Jason.
1: The surprise is going to happen, my friend. We'll see you soon. We love you.
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1: 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Liveline Big Three.
2: And I'm really surprised. Ella Langley, she's in Texas, kind of disappeared from the top five for a while. Now it's back in at number three. Might even be the biggest song of the year on Spotify in North America.

0: the most requested. It's the best. The people's. It's all that. It's number one.
1: Just play it, man.
2: 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And this sounds just as good as it did

Hit Music, Z94.7. 1 week from tonight, my 25th birthday bash. We're going to have so many people here. Plus, tickets for you, to see Harry Styles in New York City with hotel, airfare, the whole kabang. A brand new vinyl player, courtesy of Columbia Records. People like Lady Gaga, Gracie Abrams, Leon Thomas, Kendrick Lamar, Doechii. For tonight, summer is officially here. And we cannot thank you for being who you are, for joining us. None of it happens without your participation. You can have anything you want in life. If you surround yourself with good people, stay positive, work hard. It's very simple.

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3: Lows of allow for around 49 overnight under mainly clear skies. Northwesterly winds, 5 to 10 miles per hour. Daytime highs approaching 69. Saturday, mainly sunny. Mainly clear. Saturday night, lows around 46. Dry with temps below average. Sunday and Monday, and highs in the low 70s. I'm meteorologist Paul Trombley on Z94.7. Currently 49.
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3: 69 today under mainly clear skies. Winds out of the north, 5 to 10 miles per hour. Lows dip down to about 46. Tonight, mainly clear skies. Mainly clear skies tomorrow. High temperatures reach up to 73. Mainly cloudy Monday with highs in the low 70s. Thunderstorms likely Tuesday. I'm meteorologist Paul Frambley on Z94.7. Right now, 48.
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2: 69 today under mainly clear skies. Winds out of the north, 5 to 10 miles per hour. Lows dip down to about 46. Tonight, mainly clear skies. Mainly clear skies tomorrow. High temperatures reach up to 73. Mainly cloudy Monday with highs in the low 70s. Thunderstorms likely Tuesday. I'm meteorologist Paul Frambley on Z94.7. Currently 49.
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1: It's Kat and JJ in the Playhouse and on demand.
2: Morning, it's Kat and JJ. What's good in your life? Can you just honestly
3: tell me something good?
4: So we're going to start with, and I love the power of the internet. This is like one of those stories with the old man that, you know, door dashes. And then all of a sudden there was a GoFundMe and now he has $90,000, something like that. This guy's TikTok video just saved a very small family bakery from closing. The bakery is called Sweet 220 in Metro Detroit. And they had been struggling a lot lately and then started kind of like a TikTok account. And now it's super famous.
5: Today we made 2,000 cupcakes. So I'm not trying to be out today.
6: Whoa. Blessed, happy, proud, humbled.
5: It was tough. We were dealing with high inflation. We were dealing with all our prices going up on all our products. He got a six-pack of cupcakes, and in his own words, he said, these might be the best cupcakes in Metro Detroit.
2: Just takes one guy, huh?
4: It does. Someone that has a lot of sway, a lot of influence on the internet or social media like that, and people are like, wait, if he likes it, I might like it. And they went and they loved it, which is good.
3: Tell me something good.
2: Good in your life.
4: Good in my life is got a lot done yesterday. I've been feeling very kind of overwhelmed. You know, when like the sand is like sinking below your feet and you're like, how am I going to climb out? So I climbed out. Just like, I hate paperwork. You know what I mean? And I got a lot of paperwork done yesterday for important people in my life. And then when you get it done, then you're like, oh, like your shoulders feel a little bit lighter. So it just is a good feeling. And that is what's good.
3: Tell me something good.
7: For me, I've got this Whoop bracelet for my birthday. And it kind of tracks a lot of your health metrics and everything like that. One of the worst parts is when you put it on, it'll give you 30 days to analyze you, right? And then it tells you what your real, like, physical age is. You know what I mean? Like,
4: what'd
7: health
4: it say?
7: Age. And I was, like, 5 years over my age.
4: Oh.
7: Like, health-wise, I was like, I didn't think I was that unhealthy. But then my big knock is the sleep. I never recover enough. I never get enough sleep. When you do a morning show, you're used to getting 5 hours of sleep. This last month, chopped 2 years off of that. So, like, I'm
4: sleep
7: getting...
4: Sleep is amazing.
7: I'm getting close. And I'm not getting that much more sleep. It's just my when I get very little sleep, my workouts are not as brutal. And so it's giving my body a chance to recover. I can't believe I'm at this point in my age where I'm realizing that you can't just go hard all the time, right? Like, that was my mentality. And so I'm like, I looked at it this morning and I'm like, oh my gosh, physically, like, my body is 2 years younger than it was 30 days ago.
4: You're like Benjamin Button.
7: I'm going backwards. And so I felt that was pretty good.
3: Tell me something good.
7: Stacy, I appreciate you holding. You want to tell us what's good in your life?
8: So I decided to chase rejection this year, which is interesting because most people fear rejection. Like, it's like the stinging thing. But I decided to be a little delusional this year, and I wanted to chase rejection because why not? And it actually landed me on TV, which was pretty cool. So
4: no
8: I got
4: way.
8: To be on a talk show all about chasing rejection, and it's my delusional year of, like, do things that scare you, go after it.
4: Okay.
8: I'm in my blue life and getting into gratitude and everything. But, like, chasing rejection this year has been a really good thing. And, yeah, it landed me on TV. So here's your time to, like, go after rejection because you never know what will show up in your
7: life.
8: Give
7: me a couple more examples of changing rejection.
4: Are you saying changing or chasing? Chasing.
8: Oh, sorry, chasing.
7: Okay,
8: rejection.
7: So, like, for instance, what will you chase as a rejection, like, this week?
8: This week, this week I haven't figured out what I'm chasing this week, but I'll tell you one of the things I did chase rejection for. So I tried to go in and I tried to get rejected. Well, I tried to get a free Costco membership and I got rejected, which is kind of funny because you have to pay for a Costco membership. But I was like, I want to see if I can go in and, like, finagle my way into getting a free Costco membership. And I asked the guy at checkout and I saw, like, I asked him, I was like, would it be any way I could get a free membership to Costco? And he looked at me, and I saw him contemplate. And I said, there's no way this is going to happen. And then after, like, a minute, he's like, actually, and he, like, went through all the ways that I could get discounts. And so I got turned down from a free Costco membership. But it's my funny story. People are like, you can get rejected from Costco. But, well, technically, if you ask for a free one, yes, you can get rejected.
4: Wow.
7: This is
4: that sounds like a lot of time.
7: That's yeah.
4: But I'm glad that you're getting rejected.
7: You seem happy.
4: This is good.
8: Yeah, it's been very fun. And I was like, we're going to continue this year. And then every time you get rejected, it stings a little less. Like, I feel like rejection is such a thing we fear because it feels, oh my God. But when you kind of go after it and chasing it, it's like, every no is one step closer to a yes, and it stings a little less. So you kind of, now it's a fun game. I write it in my book. I'm like, okay, got rejected from that. In the book it goes. Yeah. And so, like, it's a fun game, and I've been having a lot of fun with it. So.
7: Good for you. This is very weird to me.
4: What happened?
7: I feel like I've been running from rejection my whole life.
4: I don't do well with rejection.
7: I don't think anyone does.
4: I tried sales for 6 business days, and it's not my thing. I'm not built like that.
7: I've kind of concentrated on things I might be good at and then harvesting those a little bit more than dipping in. Like, you know what I would be bad at? Is almost anything that I'm not doing right now. Oh. I feel like I've gotten to the point in my life where I'm like, we're good with that.
0: If it's in demand, believe it. It's on demand.
9: Give it to me.
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0: mainly clear skies tomorrow. High temperatures reach up to 73. Mainly cloudy Monday with highs in the low 70s. Thunderstorms likely Tuesday. I'm meteorologist Paul Frambley on Z94.7. Currently 50.
1: So, you left the Nair on your bikini area for a little too long. Oh well, at least the morning show's back.
2: 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Kat and JJ are back in the playhouse.

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3: Let's talk poopsies.
4: Okay, not for very long, but I did want to get this audio on because when I heard it, I'm like, there are actually a lot of people as you get older, like high school, you don't talk about this stuff. Even in college, you're like, I'm cute. I don't do any of this. But like as you grow older, it's kind of a conversation.
5: I have never met anyone who's had this rabbit pellet like poop and enjoyed it. This poop is getting a little bit better. You're moving in the right direction. You're drinking enough water when you have a poop like this. But right here, this is the sweet spot.
4: Sierra
5: Brown. You've had this poop, probably had a wifeless wonder. Down over here, we're getting a little looser. I actually think these poops are wonderful. If you are truly meeting your fiber goal, you're going to live here or here.
3: So
4: it is so interesting to see what you intake and what you output and like link it all to your health.
3: When was the last time you ran to the bathroom with your hand over your butt?
4: Oh, it's been a while.
3: Mine is yesterday.
4: Okay.
3: 2:12 p.m.
4: Can you trace it back though to something?
3: Yeah. So the pre-workout I take, if I don't have enough food in my stomach, it kind of like, it's effervescent, right? Uh-huh. So like it kind of gets bubbly. And then in my gut, like about halfway through my workout, it is a move now or you are in trouble situation. So we have a gym in our shed. It's maybe 50 yards from our house. And I felt it. Like I sat up and I was, oh. Yeah. And I had to do that run. I'm sure it's on my Ring doorbell where I had to do that run where I'm like really clenching. Yeah. And you're afraid to take too big of steps. And it was a complete blow up.
4: Okay.
3: And it happens with this certain pre-workout I take, and I keep going back to it because I paid a lot of money for it.
4: Yeah.
3: So I'm like, I got to eventually empty the bottle. But yeah, that's a bad one.
4: It's really no surprise that it's part of my algorithm. It's part of my life. I don't have a colon. I do a lot of research. I try to make sure I don't put myself in positions like that, which is interesting that you knew that that was going to be the result.
3: What would trigger you the most right now without a colon?
4: Any fried food. I don't eat fried food. Like, I just cannot.
3: So we're at the bar, we're at happy hour, we get the fried jalapenos or whatever. Like, you have one and it's done.
4: I wouldn't even do that. It's like, you know that it's like someone with celiac disease. You don't touch the gluten because you know, like, the rest of your day.
3: How much of a warning would you need?
4: How much of a warning?
3: Let's say you ate the fried mushroom.
4: I literally will never do it.
3: But if you did, how long?
4: It's just, I don't know, like an hour. It's just very uncomfortable and not worth it. But if you're with somebody and you think they need to watch that video, hear that video, I think it's very interesting and people need to be up on their body.
3: Talked lately a lot about the enormity of your 13-year-old's poops. This guy got a poop knife and...
4: No, he doesn't.
3: No, he didn't get a poop knife?
4: No,
3: okay.
4: He didn't.
3: But you talk about the ginormity of it and how massive it is. Is that healthy then?
4: I guess. Like, we asked his doctor and, you know, so we won't spend too much time.
3: What do we got, like, 3 pounders, you think?
4: I don't know.
3: Like, are they the size of a big bass?
4: I can't be the only mom dealing with a teen boy that has, like, something to write home about, you know?
3: Like, you go to Five Below and you see those hand weights. Do they weigh as much as one of those, probably?
4: I don't know. That's not my business to talk about.
3: Is he around? Can we call him?
4: No, he is at school, like every other child.
3: So he's got his phone on him. We could talk to him? Mm-mm. Jada, we got a notorious pooper around.
6: My boyfriend.
3: Oh, okay. Let's go.
4: So stinky.
6: It's eye-watering. Like, I cannot. I'm almost throwing up, like, just thinking about the smell. Like, I don't know what this man is eating when he's not here.
4: Yeah.
6: But it is like a toxic waste dumpster inside of him. He goes in there. He takes these dumps. There is no covering the smell. I have tried Lysol. I have tried Poopery. We tried lighting a match. I'm considering just putting an outhouse outside of the house and making him that. Like, he cannot be in this house stinking it up like that.
4: You should send one of your, the cultures in. Like, my husband just mailed his in the other day. They...
3: For colon cancer?
4: Let him know he's good to go until the next year, and they'll send him another envelope. It really is that easy. He doesn't have to go in and do all the...
3: Hold on, if you've got stinky poops, doesn't necessarily mean you're...
4: But they can check your cultures. They can say, you know, you have an imbalance here. You're eating too many acidic foods. That's why it smells like that.
3: Really?
4: You know, so that would be really interesting to learn about.
3: Yeah, and what's his diet like? Is he a lot of fried foods kind of guy?
6: At the house, he eats healthy, but I think he's sneaking something when he's not here because it's so bad. Like, it is vomit-inducing. Like, it... I'm interested in this mailing off your poop because it something is wrong with him. Something may be medically wrong with this man, and I'm growing concerned. The only reason I don't want to do that is I'm scared the post office will not even take it because it smells so bad.
4: What is in this?
6: It's crazy.

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1: It's Kat and JJ in the Playhouse and on demand.
2: Kat and I probably don't have a whole lot of these friends where they're like, I don't want to have kids. Because most of our friends are in our kids' friends group, right? They're the parents of our kids. I don't know of anybody, but I was like this for a while where I didn't want kids.
3: I don't know if my older brother never wanted kids, but I guess I should ask him that. But he doesn't have any kids. He's 52 and just never did it. Never like made an issue about it.
2: Shoot blanks?
3: No, I don't think so. I think he just didn't have kids. I don't know why. But when I asked that before the break, I said, who like has no desire to have kids? Macy texted in right away. She said, my fiance and I don't want kids. We both decided that we want to live life just for us, travel, be a little selfish. My family has such a hard time with this.
2: It's so nobody else's business, really.
3: It really isn't. But like as a parent, you're like, I'd love for our family to grow. But I mean, it's Macy and her fiance's decision. This woman is like, listen, if you're toying with the idea of maybe having kids, go to this place and you will not think that way.
4: If you're feeling like behind because you don't have kids yet or you're not married yet, just all you need to do is one trip to the Orlando airport. And I promise you, actually, I'm fine. I can wait. I'm good.
3: It is madness. I have been there 4 times. Madness. It is parents holding one ponytail and another ponytail and then like those kids on leashes, and it is enough to make
2: up for Disney that you can't contain them.
3: Yeah. Tim had texted too. He said, my wife and I have been married for 15 years and it was our choice to not have kids. It was the right one. We love our nieces and our nephews, but at this point, if we have a kid, I'm not sure we'd be able to do it. We're just so used to how life is. You do not have to explain yourself to anybody. There is a big pressure, though. They're like, you know, the population is dwindling. Yeah. We're gonna have nobody left. We'll have people left. The wrong people are having kids.
2: The Duggars are out there making up for most of us.
3: I know. They have. There are also people out there that shouldn't have kids that are making kids. So
2: lots of kids.
3: Yeah. Do not get down on yourself. Don't be hard on yourself.
2: I will tell you this. Choice. I wasn't really keen on kids. I really wanted to concentrate on my career. I had all sorts of, I was playing a lot of pool.
3: Yeah.
2: I had all sorts of stuff that seemed like priorities. It was a priority. But I could not imagine going through that part of my life without having those kids and being able to give and get that love.
3: Yeah.
2: That for me was so big. And if you feel fulfilled right now, then yeah, I agree. Don't feel any pressure.
3: But that's because you've never felt the moment that you have something that you do. It's weird for a mom to like to grow this thing. And then you look at it, you just met it like a minute ago. And you're like, I could not love anything more. It's such a weird feeling. But, you know, if you don't miss something that you've never felt.
2: I'd be interested to talk to you if you don't want to have kids. Like if it is your plan to never have children, what got you to that point? I'm not for sure dogging you out.
3: And tell us how much is in your bank account. That's going to be like amazing.
2: Listen, I can tell you standing here with a hand on the Bible and the other to God that I would be retired and living in Mesa right now, probably having a glass of whiskey by the pool.
3: Getting ready for your tea time.
2: If I wouldn't have had children. But if you're not, if it's not in the plan, well, why is that?
1: It's Kat and JJ in the Playhouse and on demand.
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0: coming up is hot or cold. Z94.7 Forks weather.
1: 69 today under mainly clear skies. Winds out of the north, 5 to 10 miles per hour. Lows dip down to about 46. Tonight, mainly clear skies. Mainly clear skies tomorrow. High temperatures reach up to 73. Mainly cloudy Monday with highs in the low 70s. Thunderstorms likely Tuesday. I'm meteorologist Paul Frambley on Z94.7. Currently 50.
2: Congrats, you successfully dodged the flu.
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2: Too bad you're covering for everyone at work who didn't. Oh well, at least the morning show's back.

0: 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On demand.
1: Morning, it's Kat and JJ. Can we recap this text real quick?
2: Yes, this was from Sammy after our show yesterday. And she said that she feels torn and they've been needing help with transportation with our daughter over the last couple of weeks. Her friend's mom stepped up, said she would help out of the kindness of her heart, which is wonderful. The problem is that Sammy's daughter will come home. Her coat smells like cigarette smoke. She asked her daughter about it. She said that the mom smokes with her coffee when she drives them to school.
1: You know what I didn't think about?
2: What?
1: What if her daughter's really smoking and the mom isn't?
2: It's just a big lie from like, yeah, I would assume this is like an elementary age daughter.
1: Maybe, but what if she's 13 or 14? She can't drive herself to school. They live a long ways away and she's catching doobies.
2: With the mom?
1: She's just smoking after school real quick.
2: Oh.
1: She's catching a couple.
2: Yeah.
1: And all of a sudden her coat smells like smoke and she's deflecting this. That's, I guess, probably a good lesson. That's why you don't go blow this up right away. And, you know,
2: I wouldn't blow it up because it won't be a factor in my life when I find my daughter a new means of transportation. So it's like, if I can just lie, find somebody else to bring her for the next, because they only need one more week of help. So,
1: Jada, I appreciate you holding. Let me get your thoughts on this.
3: I mean, I think it's crazy. You know, I thought, you know, I appreciate the help and I love that she's willing to do this. It's great. But, you know, smoking in the car with my little kid, it's insane. You know, she comes home every day smelling like a biker bar.
2: Yeah.
3: And it's insane, you know, like, she's a little girl. And I'm thinking about just like her lungs and her health. And, you know, it's 2026. I don't even know who smokes in the car.
1: I was
3: going to
1: say the exact same thing. It's 2026. Who still smokes in the car, even if it's your own kids? Number one, I don't get it. But if it's someone else's kids,
3: exactly.
1: What the hell are you doing?
2: I'm so happy that you're listening right now and can relate to this situation. So this is actually happening to you right now, too, which is super strange. I think that it's just a... I don't know. Is there any way that you can find different transportation for your daughter? Because it doesn't look like this email, she can. You're just going to, how do you deal with it?
3: I mean, I think I'm going to have to just ask another neighbor if I can, because this is, it's unacceptable.
2: Yeah.
3: You know, I want to talk to her, but it's also like she's doing this out of the kindness of her heart, you know?
1: Well, and for me, the other thing is, it's not like this is a controversial subject. You know that that's hurting her. Like, they're, it's not like...
2: But I don't know. I know they know this, but I don't know if, like, it's to a level where you care very much.
1: Any level is bad for you. Any level of secondhand...
2: Level of caring is what I'm saying.
1: Oh, caring.
2: Like, yeah, I don't think they're at any level of rationalizing. They're like, well, you know, I'm helping these people out.
1: These are the type of people of, like, it's my car, I'll do what I want.
2: Yeah, and I feel like with the email and then your situation might be a similar kind of thought process for these people.
3: It's crazy to me because it's like, you know, you're an adult. If you want to do that to your body and your lungs, it's fine. But, you know, it's kids, you know, they don't have a say in it. She's not old enough. She doesn't know, hey, like, maybe can you not do that around me? My mom doesn't like it. Can we roll down the window?
2: Right.
3: Something like it's crazy.
1: And what if your daughter goes, that looks cool, I'd like to try it.
3: Oh, my gosh. That's even worse.
4: 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Are you ready?
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2: 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C94.7, Forks weather.
3: Daytime highs approaching 69 today. Under mainly sunny skies, north winds 5 to 10 miles per hour. Lows level off around 46. Tonight, mainly clear skies. High of 73 tomorrow. Mainly cloudy skies Monday with a high of 73. 70 storms likely Tuesday. I'm staff meteorologist Paul Trombley on C94.7. Right now, 54.
4: So, the guys at the auto parts store laughed at you when your boyfriend sent you to ask for blinker fluid. 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
2: Good morning. It's Kat and JJ.
3: Good morning, JJ, my ultimate bestie.
2: Richard, what's up?
3: Sorry for getting so pissed off for you lately, but that show is hard to take in.
2: Something's off with me?
3: No, I just miss when everything was copacetic without the inter-office meanness. And
2: who's mean to you in our office?
3: Like everybody.
4: You talk to everybody we work with?
2: Richard, when are you in our office?
3: Like from home.
2: So
3: everybody's mean.
2: Intra-office.
3: Yeah, intra-office.
2: Gotcha. And then they're mean to you? Who's being mean to you?
3: You. Because you're playing the opposite side of this. And you should play the actual reality.
4: Do we have time for this?
2: What is your actual reality, Richard? Lay it out. Go for it.
3: I am stuck in an apartment situation that looks more like a group home, yet I pay rent, I'm a taxpayer, I collect money, but yet still I'm broke. You know what I mean?
2: And I've been denying you that?
3: Well, I just want to see that you're happy in life.
2: I'm very happy. Super content.
3: Does care about people.
2: I care about lots of people.
3: A paid listener on their team.
2: Richard, I don't have a job to give you. And you've been calling our radio station for over 10 years with legitimately nothing to say. Why would I hire you?
3: Because you like me.
2: No, that's not the case. I don't know you.
3: You should meet me.
2: Oof. I wish I could describe Kat's face right now. I don't know. It's kind of like half stroke, half, I don't know, half choking.
4: Her a lot of teeth.
2: Her eyes didn't actually pop out of her head. They went back in her head a ways.
4: Look at the effect you have on women.
2: Yeah, maybe you're barking up the wrong tree. Maybe you should be thinking about like a gentleman's club DJ.
3: I don't know about that. I have to do that online because I don't want to get chestered and defiled.
2: You know, sometimes when I try and talk to my friends about the people that call our show, they're like, that's got to be so great. And I'm like, meet Richard.
4: Yeah, I love other people. And then he'll pop up at like the worst times. I'll let my guard down and be like, we haven't heard from Richard in a while. And then I'll be like, oh, I'll relax
2: you
4: a little. And then boom.
0: On demand.
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2: You ever heard the stat that 92% of the things you worry about, you have no control over? Of the remaining 8%, you have little to no control over 4% of those. So think about 100% of the things you worry about throughout the day.
3: Yeah.
2: 4% of those things you have anything to do with.
3: As your child grows up, there's been stages of just worry, different worries that go with certain age groups. You know,
2: you're like, all of a sudden they're behind the wheel of a car. Or,
3: that will be my next one.
2: Yeah.
3: You know, we just got him that car and I'm like, I can wait a couple of years for him to start that phase of his life.
2: Well, like, with the car that you got him, the best thing is you don't have to worry about dating at all at that point. Because if your daughter gets into that car with him, she's desperate. You need to work on her confidence.
3: It is birth control with wheels. I get it. It's an ugly car. But you know what? It's F-R-E-E. And nothing is more beautiful than to not pay a car payment. So you can shut the hell up.
2: What are you worrying about today about your child? You woke up worrying about what about your 13-year-old?
3: I worry about him learning to find that balance between school and fun and sports. And I'm just like, I got to stop hounding him because yesterday I got a glimpse into all the conversations that I've had with him. He was getting his homework done in between sports. He has like a crazy schedule and he got it done. And it was like he knew the importance to get it done because when he got home, he knew how tired he was going to be. And I'm like, I gotta shut up. This kid knows what he's doing.
2: When it comes to the sports thing, I've been privileged enough to be around athletes for as long as I have in coaching. And I will tell you what, the happiest athletes are the guys that don't take it seriously. The ones that think, oh, this is my way to, I'm playing in the NFL. I'm getting this D1 scholarship. They are the most miserable kids. And you can tell by their friend group that they're just not in that. They're not enjoying life. They're working at it as a 14-year-old, which is crazy to me.
3: I want him to have those dreams of grandeur for sure. I'm not going to stomp on that, but school comes first. I cannot have like one of those dumb athletes on my hands. I just can't.
2: So. I want to say good morning to Melissa, who's sharing a real concern. She said, sending them to school is my worry, especially considering our school was canceled yesterday because of threats
3: from
2: the New London Spicer and Wilmer area.
3: All over the news. Melissa, valid. Valid concern.
2: Boy, I think about it a lot. I really do. And now that I'm a month away from not having any kids in high school anymore, or in the school system outside of college, but I think about that a lot. Like if I was to have kids right now, if I was to be starting my family, I get when people are like, I don't want to send my kids there.
3: Mm-hmm.
2: I get it.
3: Yeah, I understand. It's just like
2: crazy.
3: Every age has a different level of worry.
2: Cody, appreciate you holding, man. What are you fearing right now about your tween?
4: My biggest fear is she's going to have an attitude like her mother.
3: Oh, God. Are you already seeing like little glimpses of that?
4: Oh, yeah, big time. It's my love of Latin women. It's a gift and a curse.
3: Oh, man. You got a little spice.
2: That's another show.
5: 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This is just a lousy morning show rerun.
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1: Z94.7 Forks weather.
2: Daytime highs approaching 69 today. Under mainly sunny skies, north winds 5 to 10 miles per hour. Lows level off around 46. Tonight, mainly clear skies. High of 73 tomorrow. Mainly cloudy skies Monday with a high of 73. 70 storms likely Tuesday. I'm staff meteorologist Paul Trombley on Z94.7. Right now, 54.
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0: 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It's a sonic time machine.
1: Great Scott!
0: It's Kat and JJ in the Playhouse and on demand.
2: Learned this morning from my friend Brooklyn about the magic shower water. Her cat will sit at the edge of her shower and meow every night before bed until she runs the shower for 2 seconds, and then the cat will jump in the shower. And then we'll look up all the water, and then it's content and fine to go to bed.
3: I wonder what the moment was that she first discovered that is what the cat was meowing about. It's not like it can point and say, you know, turn that on.
2: Cats are just weird. Yeah. Also, Sean had said, my dog walks underneath the shower curtain for hours on end, back and forth. It feels good on his back, I think. I wish I was as passionate about anything as about they are about walking under the shower curtain. By the way, it's a bull terrier. He said it's the clown of the canine world.
3: Oh, I'm sure they love being called that.
2: Hey, Randy, you got a weird pet routine in your life?
4: Yeah, I have two chihuahuas, and they destroy all their toys. But for some reason, my husband brought home these rubber squeaky pineapples for the dogs. And the one dog is completely obsessed with it. I'd call it his emotional support pineapple. He has to bring it to bed with him every single night.
3: Yep.
4: So when I get up in the middle of the night, I crawl across it, and the thing squeaks. And then in the morning, he's got to jump back up into bed and make sure he digs through the blankets and brings it out in the living room with him.
3: Isn't that funny what they connect to? And I wonder what would happen the day that pineapple is really gone. Like,
4: yeah.
3: Have you ever tried to hide it?
2: That, if it already destroys
4: he
2: things.
4: He finds it. He finds it.
2: So like if you took it and buried it like under a couch cushion, that dog would know it was there.
4: Oh, yeah, for sure. He'll crawl under the couch for it. He like I said, he digs through the blankets. He knows right where it's at. And if it's somewhere he can't reach, he whines and whines and whines.
2: Does he ever turn it upside down and look for other swinger dogs?
4: Right. That's what I thought. Like, why the pineapple?
2: you got some deeper issues going on. Thanks for Andy. I hope you have some good morning.
4: You too.
2: Take care. I'm loving these pet stories. Hi, Olivia. What kind of pet do you have?
5: I have a cat.
2: And what's its weird habit or routine?
5: His weird habit, he has quite a couple, actually. One, he plays fetch.
2: Oh, cat fetch.
5: Two, he can, instead of walking normally, he trots.
3: Like a saunter? Like, you better be watching me?
5: Yeah.
3: Yeah. It's a pimp cat. That's why.
5: The third one, he will, if you sit on the toilet, he will jump into your lap.
2: Mm. So you're in there.
5: He tries to get into the shower.
2: You're in there breaking off a deuce and that cat will jump on your lap?
5: Yep. With everyone in the family.
3: You got to teach that cat a lesson.
2: This cat has to have a tremendous name. What is it?
5: Sirius?
2: Yeah.
5: Sirius Black.
3: Sirius Black?
5: Yeah. Harry Potter.
3: Got it.
2: I was like, where's you going with this one? All right. Hey, thanks, Olivia. Have a great morning. I got time for one more real quick. Hi, Claire. How are you?
6: Great. How are you?
2: Good. Did you say earlier your dog is in the car with you right now?
6: Yes.
2: And
3: so should we keep our voices?
2: Is your dog going to be mad that we're talking about him?
6: Probably. No.
2: What's the weird habit?
6: Okay, my dog licks, so she gets kind of stressed out, and she licks the walls. All the walls in the house, up and down the hallway, and the floors.
3: You know, JJ was doing that for so long, and so I got a spray bottle, and before the show, I'm like, come, let's go.
2: So, do we know why?
6: No, I took her to the vet, and she's now on anxiety meds, and we're going for a checkup right now.
2: Wow. What makes a dog so nervous, do you think? Do you have it as a puppy?
6: Yeah, we got her when she was 12 weeks old. I think it's my boys. My boys are kind of feral and crazy, and so when they start wrestling or making noises,
2: that'll
6: she
2: do
6: gets
2: it
6: a little crazy and will lick the walls. Like, and I mean, I have streaks of like dog saliva on the walls that I'm always having to clean off. It's disgusting.
2: And you're at that point now where it's not worth repainting because it's just going to get damaged again.
6: I mean, we're definitely going to repaint because it's a little darker, and so I think I can see the streaks. So I have to go lighter so I can't see it.
2: Right. It's so crazy that your kids being feral gives your dog anxiety, which is giving you anxiety.
6: I mean, it's that, but even, like, if I'm watching a show and I laugh, she jumps up, starts panting, runs around, and starts licking the walls.
2: Yeah, so you need to up the dosage on that dog.
6: That's why we're here. I'm pulling into the parking lot right now.
2: All right, well, good luck. Have a great morning. Thanks for sharing with us.
1: Here we go!
0: It's kind of like a great memory. You want to relive it every now and then.
7: Now let's do it again.
0: It's Kat and JJ in the Playhouse and on demand.
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18: Daytime highs approaching 69 today. Under mainly sunny skies, north winds 5 to 10 miles per hour. Lows level off around 46. Tonight, mainly clear skies. High of 73 tomorrow. Mainly cloudy skies Monday with a high of 73. 70 storms likely Tuesday. I'm staff meteorologist Paul Trombley on Z94.7. Currently 56.
2: Kidding, right?
19: Yep, just about anything can happen.
0: Bills are paid. Back to the fun with Kat and JJ.

0: And look at their dash trash. Now, I was firmly under the assumption that if you had anything hanging from your mirror or on your dash, you were going to prison. Back in the day, when you were 16 and you got your license, or even when you were 18 and you got your tassels, I remember being told you can get pulled over for basically anything that is in your line of sight. And like, you could go to hardcore, you're going to get it jail.
1: That might still be the rule. It might be impeding.
0: Nobody's been forcing it, though.
1: Right.
0: There is dash trash.
1: Maybe they have better things to do. But I had an uncle who, like, I would never want to ride in his car. And they'd be like, oh, hop in your uncle's car. He's going to take everybody to go get ice cream. And I'm like, I don't want to go in there. It's so gross. He would go to like a drive through and he would eat and then he would crumple it up and he'd just throw it up against the window, against the dash. He would have like when detectives case a joint and they have coffee cups up there, you know, like that's what it looked like. And I'm like, what is wrong with this guy? Why can't he just throw it in the garbage?
0: Hey, Josh, if we were to look on your dash right now, what would we see?
2: Quite a few rubber ducks.
1: Okay, so you're that guy.
0: What's the thing with the ducks, man? Explain this to me.
1: It's a Jeep thing.
2: Okay, right? So I work, it's not just a Jeep thing anymore, actually. I work at a store that sells a lot of rubber ducks. The whole thing started actually during COVID. There was a lady who liked Jeeps, and she started ducking, as it's called, other Jeep owners that she liked the look of their Jeeps, and it just kind of spread like wildfire from there. But it's really turned into almost like a pop culture thing where you can show off, you know, I'm part of this fandom, right? I like, you know, this kind of thing. And so I've got ducks that look like Dracula. I've got ducks that look like Heath Ledger's Joker. I've got, you know, it's really just kind of me expressing, you know, the things that I've enjoyed as a child and that I enjoy now.
1: Well, correct me if I'm wrong. Isn't it like a trading thing? Like, don't you trade with other duckers?
2: So that's part of it. That's part of it, too.
1: Okay.
2: You can do that. A lot of people have, I guess, dash trash that just stays put. That's part of, like I said, expressing the fandom. And then they have smaller ducks that they just hand out to one another. That's like, oh, hey, I see you've got one I like. Here's an extra one to just show my appreciation for what you have.
1: Yeah.
0: A couple questions come to mind here, Josh.
1: You only have two? I have many.
0: Number one, do you have kids?
2: Yes, I do.
0: And are they part of this, or is this only dad's thing?
2: No, they're part of it too. Okay. I've got some up there that are ones that remind me of them. So while I'm driving down the road, I can look over and I see, you know, this one duck that my daughter picked out when we were at the store. So.
0: Which is crazy because I look when I'm on the road and I see people in really, really nice, awesome, expensive sports cars. And I think about my kids all the time, too. And if I didn't have those, how I would be driving that Porsche as well. Last question I have for you is, have you ever been pulled over because of this? Because I was under the strict understanding that if you got stuff on your dash, you can get pulled over.
2: No, actually, I was in an accident not that long ago. I got sideswiped. And
0: do you think it was a duck hater? Do you think it was just somebody that hated ducks that was targeting you?
1: I ducking hate 100%.
2: You. 100%.
1: Yep.
2: But the cop that came to the accident looked and he goes, those are awesome.
1: Yeah. Huh. Are they taped down? Little Velcro squares? Okay.
2: Yeah, I got some 3M strips and put on the ducks to hold them in place on the dash. And I think that's a big part of it because they don't want them flying around while you're driving.
1: Yeah, that would be a distraction.
0: Josh, you've put more thought into your ducks than I did my entire adult life. I say well, kudos.
2: I'm advertising part of it too. You know?
0: Listen, hey, go on with your bad self as long as it makes you happy. I appreciate you sharing with us. Have a great morning.
2: Yeah, you guys too.
0: Take care. All right, so we got the ducks on the dash trash. People have been sending us texts with the pictures of what's on their like dashboard.
1: Yeah.
0: And it gives me anxiety. Like my vehicle is clean in front, in the back, baseballs, footballs, baseball gloves, tees, everything. But if I had that stuff on my dash, I would have genuine panic attacks.
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0: 651-1047, and you could end up with $5,000. 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
2: Here we go. 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
1: On demand.
2: What we've learned this morning is that Kat has, and I don't want to equate it to a drug addiction because I haven't had a drug addiction, but when you tell me that you get the shakes walking by your kid's lost and found table at his choir concert, like you have to grab one of those awesome water bottles. And then, guys, what she does is she goes, "Hey, Liam, is this yours?" And he'll say out loud, "No, Mom." And she'll go, yeah, it is. And then she'll just take this one.
3: Yeah. Perhaps you don't know which one I'm pointing to.
2: I'm very surprised at the people. Now, we've only had a couple of people call in. They didn't want to be on the air that were like, yeah, I do this too. I take all sorts of stuff off there.
3: I do not take all sorts of stuff. I do not go shopping. I don't have a bag to put a bunch of stuff in every now and then. If it's something where I'm like, ooh.
2: Well, and Cody, I appreciate you holding because as far as what I got, the information in the studio, the word shop was being used. And this is your wife, right? Tell us about it.
4: We had an incident just the other week where my son was at practice and another parent came up to me and said, "Oh, my God, I love the sweater he's wearing. It looks exactly like the one that my son had just lost."
3: Yeah.
4: And, you know, I thought it was interesting, but, you know, there was just that thing in the back of my mind, like, I should probably bring that up when I get home.
3: And what'd she say?
4: And sure enough, she said, yeah, as soon as I went to pick him up, I went for the lost and found just to see if there was anything interesting, and she found that sweater and just grabbed it without even thinking twice about it.
3: Listen, there are some rules, by the way, when you go shopping in the lost and found. You never grab anything with initials on it.
2: Sure. Or okay? Names. Yeah.
3: And you just try to grab something that a lot of kids have, you know, like a regular gray sweatshirt. You don't have anything with like logos.
2: I have done a lot of things that people would say are borderline horrible in my life, but never once have I gone to my kid's school and taken something out of the lost and found that wasn't ours.
3: Listen, if my kid loses his stuff and somebody else takes it, that's on my kid. My kid lost it. He didn't keep an eye on it. He should have. It's on him.
4: I mean, kids are going to lose things. You might want to at least give it like, you know, some breathing room before you snatch it. This was like the next day. You give it at least a week before a kid can, so he can find it.
3: You instantly knew it was your wife, huh?
4: Immediately. This is a huge problem for her. It's she's shopping at the lost and found more than she is. Like, I get thrifting, but this is the next step down.
0: It's Kat and JJ in the Playhouse and on demand.
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1: Z94.7 Forks weather.
2: Daytime highs approaching 69 today. Under mainly sunny skies, north winds 5 to 10 miles per hour. Lows level off around 46. Tonight, mainly clear skies. High of 73 tomorrow. Mainly cloudy skies Monday with a high of 73. 70 storms likely Tuesday. I'm staff meteorologist Paul Trombley on Z94.7. Currently 56.
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2: Tara was on hold and I buzzed right past our follow-up on bingo. And you guys have like this monster road trip planned, right?
3: Well, we have one planned for this summer. We are driving from Minnesota to San Diego.
2: Jeez.
4: Okay, and how many times are you going to like stop? Do you have those stops planned, like where you're going to sleep overnight?
3: Not real specifically as far as lodging, but we have an electric vehicle, so that kind of forces us to stop and see and hang out.
4: Yeah, I think you have to think a lot more than I would.
2: How big of a group of people are going to make this journey across the country?
3: It will be my husband, my 11-year-old, and my 4-year-old, and myself.
2: Oh, my God. Are you a sadist?
4: You're not like a let's look out the window and play a game kind of mom. You're like an iPad mom, right? Because that's like only way that you can survive that.
3: I think you have to do both. Otherwise, you get a little crazy.
2: I just, listen, more power to you, but I never, and how long is it going to take to get to San Diego?
3: I think we're going to leave on a Monday and then get back or get to California on Wednesday.
2: You're going to get there in 2 days with an electric vehicle and then stay for a couple of days to turn around. So this, you're trying to do most of this in like a week?
3: Well, it'll be all day Monday, driving all day Tuesday, all day Wednesday.
4: Oh my God.
3: Yeah, it'll be great.
2: Well, you keep telling yourself that because I want to hear from you when you get back. I want you to call us the morning you get back, and I want to hear. I'm going to save this. I'm going to put it aside here on my computer, and then I want to hear your voice when you get back to hear how frazzled and absolutely insane you are.
3: That sounds great. I'll be happy to report back.
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17: Daytime highs approaching 69 today. Under mainly sunny skies, north winds 5 to 10 miles per hour. Lows level off around 46. Tonight, mainly clear skies. High of 73 tomorrow. Mainly cloudy skies Monday with a high of 73. 70 storms likely Tuesday. I'm staff meteorologist Paul Trombley on Z94.7. Right now, 61.
18: Oh, God. Oh, no.
19: 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We'll get you through
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0: you go to get a new job. You walk in and you slay the interview. You feel like you're on top of the world. And then you don't get the job. What the hell happened?
1: I don't know. I know my friend Vanessa very well. She's lived in Arizona for about 3 years now. And she's like, I'm going to switch careers completely. And she knows what she's doing. She like made the conscious choice to do it. She's not like walking in blindly, but she had an interview on Wednesday and I was chatting with her about it. She goes, it went so well. And then she found out yesterday that she didn't get the job. And, you know, she was like, I don't understand. I don't know where I went wrong.
0: Sometimes there's just somebody more qualified. You know what I mean? Yeah. It's just that way. Keisha, you've kind of had the same thing happen to you, right?
2: Yeah, you know, I actually went in. I've always had dreams of being a kindergarten teacher. I love kids. It's always been something that I've always been drawn to. They're just so fun and energy. So I found a job and that was in my town. That was perfect. They were looking for teachers. I was like, I have this in the bag. You know, I did really well in school. I love kids. I can relate to them. So I went in. I was getting like compliments. They were really, really excited about me. And I was like, this is going so well. We were vibing. You know, when you feel the vibe, it's like, mm-hmm.
1: Yeah,
2: they're on the same page. We're going. And I left that. And they're like, we'll be in touch. We're going to bring you on to the second round. I'm like, great. No problem. I left. I bought myself an iced coffee. I was like, that was amazing. And then crickets. Nothing.
1: Really?
0: Not a callback? Nothing?
1: I don't like the no callback because I just think it's like, thanks for taking time out to want to work with us, one.
2: Right.
1: And just to say, you know, we have hired someone else. Like, we're all adults.
0: What do you think went wrong? Why did you not get called back to instruct six-year-olds? What do you think happened?
2: So I actually had no early education training, even though I'd worked with kids all my life. I didn't have any formal education training. And I thought I really could go in and said, you know, I've worked with kids, you know, even though I wasn't certified, I really thought they would take someone who had experience, even though I didn't have the formal experience.
1: Yeah.
2: And I think maybe that came down to it, that they went with someone who, like, on paper had what they needed. Because, you know, I get it. You got to cover your grounds. But I'm
1: like
2: offered
1: a degree?
2: Yeah, like, because people major in early childhood education.
1: Yes, they do.
2: But, like,
1: yeah.
2: If you have a candidate that's more qualified, even if they don't have it on paper, like, why wouldn't you go with the more qualified person?
0: Well, okay, so hold on a second. I appreciate you calling, and I understand where you're coming from. But this is like me walking in to Delta Airlines headquarters and going, listen, I could be an amazing pilot for you. I have all the qualities you're looking for, except for pilot training. Yeah. But I could really, really do a good job. I could welcome people. I look good in that shirt, put the little wings on me. I wear a hat well, you know, like all of these things.
1: Yeah.
0: But you got to have some kind of training to get in there, right?
1: I do think if you are great with kids and that's what you want to do, make that happen for you. But you do need to have the proper degrees. And most of the time, if you go to a website, like if you go to my kids' school's website, they list everything that they're looking for. And then the qualifications.
0: Have you ever had this happen to you, though, where you walked in, you killed the interview and you didn't get the job?
1: Nah.
0: So this was super, super embarrassing to me. This was before I took this job. I had applied for a gig at a radio station in Dallas. I get the flight down. Mm-hmm. You get the black car outside the airport.
1: No
0: you know
1: way.
0: What I mean? Yeah, that was super cool. Nice hotel room the next morning, 9 a.m. You go in, you meet with everybody. I'm killing it. They go over my audition tape. They're like, we love this and this and this. And they're like, we will definitely be back in touch.
1: Yeah.
0: And boom, I spend the night there. They take me out on the town. We have a big steak dinner. It was awesome. And I'm like, how many people are you interviewing? They're like, three. We have three people we're flying in. And I'm like, I got a 33, but I'm me.
1: Yeah.
0: I got like a 95% chance, right? So I get back. I'm on the plane, and I even use one of the. Remember, you could use the phone. Use your credit card to use the phone on the plane.
1: Wow, old
0: and school. I call my wife, and I'm like, start packing. We're moving to Texas. Let's go. And this was on a Friday. I'm coming back, and I call them on Monday, and they're like, we're making our decision today. We'll get back to you.
1: Yeah.
0: Tuesday, I get a text. We went with someone else.
1: Oh, that's real.
0: And I'm like, you got to be kidding me. Now,
1: did they go with someone with the same initials as you?
0: They did go with someone with the same initials as me. And
1: yes.
0: He was much, much better. And he deserved that job. It's a killer when you think you got it in the bag. And then there goes the rug. Man, and I should
1: say he's much better.
0: I should have just never told anyone. If I would have just told my wife, I thought it went well. Let's see what happens.
1: You think you jinxed yourself?
0: Oh, for sure. But I jinxed my own ego.
1: Yeah.
0: Like when you're telling everyone it's in the bag and then they go with someone else. What a killer. I felt that big.
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1: We're not trying to spook you here, but we thought we'd talk about the last time you were really, really afraid. Imagine rolling up to Little Caesars. You just want a little dinner.
2: One order of stuffed crazy bread, one pepperoni cheese bread, anything else?
1: No, it sounds like that was that guy's real voice.
3: That was a female.
1: Or, yeah, that maybe, I can't get over that hill.
3: Worse.
1: I can't get over that. Like, I mean, there's no way this is a woman, right?
2: One order of stuffed crazy bread, one pepperoni cheese bread, anything else?
3: She's like the mama. Don't throw mama from the train.
1: I saw a woman that looked exactly like her this
3: you
1: weekend,
3: did?
1: And I couldn't retain eye contact.
3: What's the name? What's the name that we always make fun of?
1: She goes, Owen. I saw a woman who looked exactly like her.
3: Oh,
1: and
3: no.
1: I had to separate because I knew I was like, that's the last person you want to be told. Like when people go, you look like Rick from Pawn Stars, I get a little offended.
3: Yeah.
1: But if they were to say you look like the mom from the Goonies, I'd be like, man, like I knew I was going to say it. So I had to separate myself from the conversation. Regardless, Caitlin, last time you were genuinely scared, you thought it was all going to be over.
4: So my stepdad, he's lived at this property for 65 years, and my mom was like, hey, we're going on vacation. I need you to watch my dog. So I was like, okay, great. So me and my two kids, my husband stayed home because we don't live super close to them, but I'm a stay-at-home mom, so we just stayed there, and I brought my kids to school. And I said, okay, your guys' dogs don't, like, bark at night, right? And they're like, no, once you go to bed, the dogs go to bed. They sleep throughout the night. We're like, okay, cool. Me and the kids go to my parents' room, and they kind of live on like a one-level rambler kind of deal. And so we all go to bed, and my kids are literally about to close their eyes, and my parents have like a Doberman mix, and he's super, super sweet. I've never seen him growl, let alone anything crazy. And he comes from underneath the bed, and his mohawk is staring straight into the hallway, and it's completely black. And I'm like, oh, no. Like,
3: oh
4: I'm just
3: God.
4: Thinking the worst. And then I hear bop, bop, bop at the door. It's 9 o'clock. My parents live in, like, in the middle of the country. Nobody's around.
3: Yeah.
4: And I was like, oh, my God. So it's the cops. And super random. And they're like, hey, do you know who so-and-so is? And I'm like, oh, no. And so I call my parents. And they're like, oh, we don't know who that name is. To find out, the neighbor ended up doing trigger warning, murder suicide next door, and they were looking for the boyfriend.
3: So he had ran off on the lam.
1: And do you think the dog was keen to that?
3: Or just knew someone was at the door?
4: I have no idea. And then the next day, I was going to head to my house to just grab a few things.
3: Yeah.
4: And then one of the people who had passed away, the brother was coming to stop by, and he was at my parents' front door looking for information. But my kids were already in my car, and I sprinted to my car. I was like, oh, I've seen many videos of this, of, like, the woman answering the door. And then, you know, I was like, not today. No.
3: Yeah.
1: You think you escaped one there? Did you get past one of you?
4: Oh, no. He ended up talking to me through my cracked window. And he was like, I heard it was, like, a bloody mess next door. I'm just looking for information. And I was like, yeah, don't talk to me. You can. And I gave him my stepdad's information.
3: So anything that could have gone wrong with you house sitting dead? Like, the worst-case scenario. Nothing was a breeze.
4: I told them to board their dogs next time.
3: Yeah.
1: Minus being a headline in the news, you had kind of came as close as you were going to, huh?
4: What'd you say?
1: Said minus being a headline in the news, you kind of came as close as you were going to.
4: Yeah, I'm good.
1: All
4: this
1: right.
4: is why I don't leave my house.
1: I got a little spooked up by that story. Thanks for sharing with us. Hope you have a good morning.
5: Okay, it's time to get really demanding with your smart speaker.
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7: 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Crank it.
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5: Daytime highs approaching 69 today. Under mainly sunny skies, north winds 5 to 10 miles per hour. Lows level off around 46. Tonight, mainly clear skies. High of 73 tomorrow. Mainly cloudy skies Monday with a high of 73. 70 storms likely Tuesday. I'm staff meteorologist Paul Trombley on Z94.7. Right now, 61.

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14: Daytime highs approaching 69 today. Under mainly sunny skies, north winds 5 to 10 miles per hour. Lows level off around 46. Tonight, mainly clear skies. High of 73 tomorrow. Mainly cloudy skies Monday with a high of 73. 70 storms likely Tuesday. I'm staff meteorologist Paul Trombley on Z94.7. Currently 62.
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10: 69 this afternoon under mainly sunny skies. North winds 5 to 10 miles per hour. Lows dip down to about 46 tonight. Mainly sunny skies tomorrow. Highs level off around 73. Mainly cloudy skies Monday with highs in the low 70s. Thunderstorms likely Tuesday. I'm staff meteorologist Paul Trombley on Z94.7. Currently 63.

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14: 69 this afternoon under mainly sunny skies. North winds 5 to 10 miles per hour. Lows dip down to about 46 tonight. Mainly sunny skies tomorrow. Highs level off around 73. Mainly cloudy skies Monday with highs in the low 70s. Thunderstorms likely Tuesday. I'm staff meteorologist Paul Trombley on Z94.7. Right now, it's 67 degrees.
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7: 69 this afternoon under mainly sunny skies. North winds 5 to 10 miles per hour. Lows dip down to about 46 tonight. Mainly sunny skies tomorrow. Highs level off around 73. Mainly cloudy skies Monday with highs in the low 70s. Thunderstorms likely Tuesday. I'm staff meteorologist Paul Trombley on Z94.7. Right now, it's 67 degrees.
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4: Open 1 mile west of the airport, south side of Highway 2.
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7: Mainly sunny this afternoon with a high of 69. Northerly winds 5 to 10 miles per hour. Lows around 45 tonight, mainly clear. Mainly sunny skies tomorrow, high of 72. Low 70s Monday, turning cooler Tuesday with highs in the upper 60s and thunderstorms. I'm staff meteorologist Paul Trombley on Z94.7. Right now, 68.
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3: Lows dip down to about 45 tonight under mainly clear skies. Winds out of the northeast, 5 to 10 miles per hour. High of 72 tomorrow. Lots of sunshine. Tomorrow night, 49. Temps a bit below average. Monday and Tuesday with highs from the upper 60s to the low 70s. Thunderstorms likely Tuesday. I'm meteorologist Paul Frombly on Z94.7. Currently, it's 67 degrees.
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6: Lows dip down to about 45 tonight under mainly clear skies. Winds out of the northeast, 5 to 10 miles per hour. High of 72 tomorrow. Lots of sunshine. Tomorrow night, 49. Temps a bit below average. Monday and Tuesday, with highs from the upper 60s to the low 70s. Thunderstorms likely Tuesday. I'm meteorologist Paul Frombly on Z94.7. Currently 69.
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0: 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Liveline, hi, what do you want to hear?
1: How about Lady Gaga and Bruno Mars?
0: Die with a Smile?
1: Die for you. Die with a Smile, yeah.
0: That's a great song. All right. Who's this?
1: Yep. This is Cole.
0: Hi, Cole. Where are you calling from?
1: From West Jordan, Utah.
0: What's going on tonight?
1: Oh, not much. We're just hanging out tonight.
0: Do you want to send this out to somebody that you love and they mean a lot to you?
1: Yeah, you could send this out to Lisa. She is my one and only wife.
0: As opposed to some other people who have multiple? Or
1: we have that stigma here, you know?
0: Yeah, we shouldn't say any more. We might incriminate ourselves.
1: Okay.
0: Thanks for calling Liveline. Here's your song, Cole.
1: Thanks, man.

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1: It's our Liveline summer kickoff show. And this song is so fitting. Also kind of obscure. We haven't played it in years, but it was a top five song all over the country, and we want to know if you remember. Oh! Sings it! 1997, my God. So old it smells.

0: Hotline. Who sings it?
1: Ace of Base.
0: Ace of Base. I knew somebody was going to say that, but no. Call back. Try again. Liveline. Who sings it?
1: It's Mr. President.
0: That's right. I have a feeling you utilized Shazam.
1: No, my mom knew it.
0: Really? Put her on the phone.
2: Oh, hello.
0: Hi, Mom. What's your name?
2: Maria.
0: Maria, where are you calling from?
2: Oh, we're calling from Minnesota.
0: Nice job. That was a great song. Does it bring back any special memories for you?
2: I'm a 90s girl, yeah. I was in high school. I remember that song.
0: I'm so glad you got it. We're going to send you a Liveline t-shirt. Also, a Liveline 2026 and 2027 calendar mouse pad. Got the next 2 years on there, plus my face, our logo. It's stunning. Hang on. We'll get your address. Maria, Maria.
2: Awesome. Thank you.
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1: Hello, can you play Sex Me Back by Justin Timberlake?
0: Oh, yes, it's going to be a night of party music. Everybody's in that mood. Who's this?
1: Clarissa.
0: Clarissa, where are you from?
1: I'm from Freetown, but I'm headed to Columbus.
0: Indiana.
1: To the fair. We're going to Columbus to the fair. Are you still there?
0: Yeah, I'm still here. Hello?
1: No, are you still at the fair?
0: Oh, the fair. No, I was never at the fair. I think the other guy might have been, but I wasn't. And that's not fair. They don't pay me enough to go to those things.
1: Well, we might stop by there if they're still there.
0: Yeah, you should. In fact, go on the roller coaster and then give us a call while you're on.

0: Z94.7. Liveline, what do you want to hear?
1: Hey, Mason. This is Brian. We'd like to hear Rein Me In by Olivia Dean and Sam Fender.
0: Ooh, what do you like about that song? It's one of my favorites.
1: Well, right now it's my top song, and we are up in my cabin up in northern Minnesota, and I've got two brothers here with me, and they are going into the Boundary Waters tomorrow, the Canoe area.
0: Oh, that's exciting. Good way to kick off summer.
1: Yeah.
0: When was the first time you heard it? Do you remember?
1: A couple weeks ago. I have to say, I hope I heard it on your channel, because we listen to you all the time.
0: Oh, well, you're the best. Thanks for calling Liveline. Let's play it right now. For the summer of 26.
1: Sounds great.
0: Bye, man. Thanks.

0: I'm Zara Larson, and you're hanging out with the big, crazy, wild Live Line with Mason. And the fun is just getting started.
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0: live line. What do you want to hear?
1: Hey, can we get Sunroof by Dior, baby?
0: Oh, yeah. That's a great start time kickoff song. Who's this?
1: This is Javen and my brother,
2: Elijah.
1: We're from just a little ways outside Grand Island, Nebraska.
0: Hard to believe this song was already 4 years ago, huh?
1: Yeah, no kidding.
0: What are you guys doing tonight?
2: Just getting home from work. I think the first night I'm going to see tonight is my bed, I think.
0: Oh. Well, open up the sunroof. Go crazy. Thanks for calling.

0: Big Z 94.7. Taylor Swift this weekend is doing the wedding rehearsal at her gorgeous mansion in Rhode Island. I did have the opportunity to drive by it one time. It really is stunning. Meanwhile, Travis Kelce just spent a few nights with his boys in L.A., probably cheating and doing drugs and stealing. No, actually, they're both great people. Wedding is next month. Toy Story 5 just came out. You probably know Taylor Swift wrote the song I Knew It, I Knew You for the movie, and it just came out that she wrote it in less than 8 hours. She was just such a big fan of the movie. And if you're going to see it, we want to know what you think, because I haven't seen it yet, but I was a huge fan of the first four. So, yeah, let us know what you're doing tonight. Also, your shout-outs, dedications, and requests as we kick off the summer of 26. This is a live radio show. We want to play the songs that you love. 85 Liveline right now. Also, because there's just so much happening, 1 week from tonight, my big birthday bash. We're going to have the studio absolutely mobbed with people. 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Yes, from Columbia Records, and tickets to go see Harry Styles at Madison Square Garden, where Taylor Swift is getting married in New York City in the next couple months. 85 Liveline's the number. 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
1: Song?
0: Of course. What do you want to hear?
1: Billie Jean, Michael Jackson.
0: Perfect for the Party Songs Weekend. Who's this?
1: My name's Hannah Patterson. I'm calling from...
2: Middle of Wyoming.
1: Yeah, middle of Wyoming. I don't even know where I am.
0: I bet Google Maps doesn't even know where you are. It doesn't have a name.